Y'all know they waste time, oh nah. Me, I won't fire bazooka, oh nah. Mr. Money, no, they waste time. Mr. Money, want to ease your mind. 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

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The world best international boy is DJ Spank and G-Slot on the mic. That's what's up. Yo!

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1: 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Yeah, what day was sorry? 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
2: 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What's that?
1: Now, Ahab, Ephra, Obedea.
2: Ahab, Ephra, Obedea.
1: Ah, what didn't he hear, son?
2: I don't know what didn't he hear, son.
1: Now, Obedea, dear.
2: Now, Obedea, dear.
1: Now, Osre, Rade.
2: Now, Obedea, Sro, Eurade. Obed, Osro, Eurade. Now, I don't know what didn't he hear, son. I don't know what Ahab. I don't know what Jezebel. Sankofu, Eh, Jezebel, Ahab, and then the Jezebel. We Ben Bronson, and the Wilsia Ben, Onusia Ben Princess, so I say, me was a means in this Abunokra. And almost Sanyama. Almost Sanyama. Oh, have you been yet? Omo dear, Omo to be jet. Eh, Bible said, Nebot, Bobby True, Omo so magic. Omo jet by force. 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
1: Ah, fro be there.
2: Ano, ah, fro be.
1: Ah, wadi ya radi fiye so. Na so obe de ya diye.
2: Na obe de ya diye.
1: Osre radi.
2: Osre radi.
1: Na eba se.
2: And a bass,
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2: Jezebel, if you see a kumadi for him, bay for him, bay him, ah. If you see a kumunipa, o kumkuma so for, o kumkumunyama, o say niama, bay for be say niama, Elia ye nipa to say yen, ye betting them a BBSC. And then he added you in a muscle. Jia bosom ya beye, ya jeso, and a Ghana, a Dania basin. A basin monkwa, and ya grony a bay grow, and ya grow, yamifie, a fahe, baby obura, dubuana, and sorry, macumacumacum, and an umkisto acquaintance. 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And the Bible said,
1: "Eba se Jezebel etwa Awurade adi for ogu no.
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1: Na odi omadu onum adu onum.
2: Ana odi adu onum adu onum 50-50 no.
1: Ekosiesie budan mu.
2: Odi we kosi ya 50 kosi ha. Ana odi 50 nsu kosi ha.
1: Or the adrenaline is so ashy one.
2: And we're making sure, sir, or provide the woman. Because that time, na Elijah bumped your media, and why a day, almost have you only did a bubble toilet. 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Na I could draw here in him. Na mammy, but I could not catch it all in his or any catcher, I'm not found about a brand new guru. Said the baby in a pure hunamani. Jezebel, any help ne wuru on it bay yellow a pure hunamani. No, I hear not catcher and say, I'm ya moya, be to be one. Or the four would ye, ya may chill a wing in an essay. We any parties a light, obit me maybe BSC, obit me maybe BSC, I bay forno, I almost said your mouth, Fiorno, obey to me a child so boom, wabum fear, now was Rasra, Niama and Nomniama, said your baya. 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You're very careful. And a Bible said.
1: Now, the radio did for a journal, could see what put down.
2: What the adjournment, you could see up with
1: now, or the adjournment is so share one. Now, I have a catcher Obadiah
2: said.
1: Kochini assassin or so.
2: Oh, they are calling assassin or so. Jump cost 17 that's 17 to 21.
1: Or say, now I have Hunu Eliano.
2: And I have Ohu Elia, Ohu Elijah.
1: Ah, but catcher and say.
2: And I have catched Elijah, say.
1: Wow, ha, is I know you?
2: Yeah. Oh, hi, yo. You're busy, you're coming, what do you want, hi, what do you want, Bible, hi, yeah. Oh, Elijah. One, I want my, me, me, me, me, yiri, Jesse, be, ya, hon, toy, yo, o, me, yi, muha. 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Uma obi won to know. 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When giant pie bone and I won stress ran yama na won nom niyama. 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When my dear, how be ya? Who say will be pay ye? Who say will be near my all yen or whom of you? It won't pay what some of that, or bet town, or no beton, or bet can throw gusso, or bet can summer gusso, or bet making sure so I don't fool you now by your account for, because of your bay for. Where your bay for, or bet can summer and yen or cry, or bet you joe, or bet you joe, or bet you joe, Bible say, or bet you joe. Ah, and you paji for what's in Bronsamu. So be a sobejiwa. What did you wa mini pa kasa winye? What did you wa no a kasa if you were two if you feel? What did you wa mwabush your fun yin akasa and sister with you on ye? And you are jifu. What jifu? Onu no ma me fibo said ebe dane cripple. Nana jiji for no man so. No, then it's not because of a shift from no than a cripple. They say, what than a cripple when you're missumu? What than a cripple? I will bring a bomb when you are here. Because of a bay phobia on one thing, why you're mirinti. Hey, on a phone with you, Bible say.
1: Ah, beside Elias say.
2: Ah, beside Elias say.
1: Wow, how is that? Who are
2: you? Who are you? Who are you? Ah, now you know, go who no harm. So if you put your own money on him, well, we hire you no unie. We now don't pay bo. We bomb pay as any who iraye. Many me iraye who iraye yo. I have ni Jesse be. Be him who irano. Also for who ye ni party say Elijah. Who beti ni ama be phone what you fear no who irano. Who ye ni party say Elijah. Who beti ni ama bibi esio. James yankane kwa u. 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Orion Cinema, I heard more, and I awaku. Yes, or Flunoco group. Now, onu the onu I met, yes, sorry. Now, a fellowship to be a timiba, baby, o timiko, baby, yakugu. Powerful man of God. And away. 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Ben Quinina ye divine. 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Romans 14, verse number 5 said, Yamasom and ye did ye duanum. Number uncle Kuman one thing. Power the way. Power, Elia, Elijah, Adana, who high ain't. Quay.
1: Wow, high Israel,
2: and Israel.
1: And what's the mean high Israel?
2: And what's the mean how?
1: Nemum. When you wait your fear,
2: when you obey for. When you wait a fear, sister, if you are free, baby, if you are wahaya with him, and you baby your home, on behalf, ba unhaw, ba mu di omo so on behalf. Unhaw obi o, ba so on behalf. Media me hamu.
1: Nemo.
2: Elijah ne kase. Nemo.
1: When you wait a fear.
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1: Some way jay radim ransom.
2: We jay onyanku pom ransom. 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Wahab, Yamina do see so. Now, Freddie, where Jay Yamina will know you're Jessibel. 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Or some will be worried, or more be woe, or more be called a new abrabum, or more be a William Yan, or Yanan, whatever torso, and our tow, now we niama, now no niama, and on ne, ready away, or massa juicy gun, or toniama, or toniama, or toniama, some medicine in us. Jesus Christ. Bible also said, gift to be a Yamede man, or the Makwa also found Makwa. And we'll be called so for Christ with Tieska. Our Bible fine. Now you can win yes, you Tieska. 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So Yamino oyen wajiska. 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Ha, hey, and Bible said,
1: Mida Miha Israel,
2: Miha Obia,
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2: Waja Fee,
1: Waja Radim Ransom,
2: Radim Rans,
1: and a Makodi Balam,
2: and a Makodi Abusum, and your Bay Fuechi. 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Maria Diano, and your mom with your gum, and your nipple kidney, and Om Liba say, ah, they say, because I don't know your gum, Unima the crop. Bible say,
1: Major Radim Ransom,
2: Radim Ransom,
1: and a Makodi Bal, my
2: children,
1: nothing, so my uncle for my
2: Israel
1: in Anomram, and a bad deal for a hundred junum,
2: bar a deal for, I'm gonna say,
1: a hundred junum,
2: 450, or say, bar a deal for no, a bosom, a sophono, a bosom a deal for no, only a 450.
1: And Assyria a deal for so.
2: Assyria a deal for so.
1: I had nine.
2: What me you say?
1: I had nine.
2: What me you say? 850.
1: So
2: for back. So for back who? What they are comfort 450. And they are truthful deal for 400. So for back who? So Bible say,
1: buy D for 100, you know.
2: Buy a D for 450.
1: Any Assyria D for 100.
2: Assyria D for 400.
1: Omu didi Jesse Ponusu.
2: Omu didi wa Havros.
1: Jesse Bear Ponusu.
2: Omu didi wa Bayfu Ponusu. Omu didi wa Jesse Bear Ponusu. Sanko fwe na didi wa Jesse Bear Ponusu. Jesse Bear Ponusu. Eti obekona ponisi wa niya di niya mesisi so. Weye kapuru. We unum weya anopa. No anum. Obeka se hospital. We say one more now the way sra before be to me with Jesus Christ. Well omu didi. Bible says say one baby would didi. Nyam sumye a didi no anum. Tis off for si be dibi bina benum we via dear sum. Edia sum Romans 14:5. What's he
3: say? What's no point in any idea or not?
2: Yes, some no, and yet it's no one.
3: Nemum,
2: Nemum,
3: I had seen any assumed, and
2: yes,
3: and no one cook and eat
2: it. Cook and eat it. Or see, be dibi, no, no, and yes, some. Bible say, apart from a radiadity, my young Cossolin could be peer and quiet yam, my young Conum be peer and quiet yam. Kind Proverbs 23:6. Now, I give you all Proverbs 23:6. What's he saying? What's he saying? Proverbs 23:6. What's he?
3: Okay. Any your one born yet?
2: Any your one born yet?
3: Emma na doko doko di anu.
2: Emma na doko doko di anja den. Eti a amu oni ame. Enu amu ni ama ya nonom. 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What is sure adi ni musa? 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Weye, because on one osrofu, what you are known quite a fungase, it wa oma ho hell. Moon nini or when you pony a diane.
3: Nemana doko doko diane,
2: and yet yanina would diano, and in yama doko doko na wono, if you hear. Moon nini or when you pony a diane, a man and no condoko diano so, and no con.
3: Now send your genuine,
2: send your genuine mulu,
3: son
2: what you're dangerous. Oh, you're dangerous. Said your Jew when the moon is hot here.
3: No catch that was said.
2: Or catch was said.
3: Didi nano.
2: Nanso.
3: Nanso. Now furuma
2: we do. Furuma we do.
3: Ubefe. Now when some day die,
2: and then we are brave. And when some day die, kwa. It will be we say. Baby, I want to name the name of one numi na head. What here? Now what here? Where? We never die, kwa. We are not part of Elijah. We be to me a casa. I'm a BBC. 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It sounds I can't break maybe no one but you ma now man show me am or Jesus Christ in the amen. But of a friend apostle than open a HBCA holiness Pentecostal church Ashima district to person near some away headquarters who feel a personal call Kashima who do cut horses and one for outer lane for footbridge and I say Brass Street Babeto Bank of Africa and I will be Sir Kashima Bank of Africa who did a Bank of Africa so that you can cry at two stones above. And yet, two moon artists said, you know, you strive for no, when you're going to catch on so moon, not sorrow, no more for stone and tomb. San, it will be a quiz, red being, no one saw them be an area poor and apple. Bomodia, Monday, Tuesday, Wednesday, yea, Jinas had you with Sona Bompire. When you make Onyanko Ponce, we in the Patis Elijah, move it now Bompire, I'm a Jabba, put me up Bompire, I'm a Bayfu. We are next week, you know, you have to ask all the Elijah City, and you're the powerful man of God, and with me up Bompire, maybe BSC. But your Bomodia so between your bar, now it's a Christo Amma, and then you read, yeah, to ask all, which on Friday, young Kwanapa. and also be quen you bring. Say Christo Aman, I want you to be kind of my friend is Sunday, and also you better to us all. Now, revival of Kra, Nayashi Unyan Kupren Yam, but you're making me arrangement numbers in 020 81 222. That's a 222 35 020 81 222 35 and a 0244 107 8 56 0044 107 8 56 and a 0044 87 8 56 and a 0045 47 89 89 08 08 and a 21 05 47 89 08 21 said number seen ring here was a bit to me a kaye na yashin yamienu 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
4: and also sa fun papa kwa hero gate do
2: Georgia Phone Center, Ejaben, Odoko, Ejabe, Ejabe, Ejira, Baba, Chiamasi,
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0: 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Oma my mom watching. Ano pay kasiya yen sa kan de bread ready bremono. Na kasiye boy fi peace FM so ewo and crying san nam okay 101.7 afenit FM so e 100.9. 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Doom and watch radio stations be brave and Najika se boy asomo de petty adomutie and a pay wa Ghana and your brochure mind so and send me now a peace FM online.com afe Ghana today.com or munina ekramubi and social media platforms are who do in your so obenya kase boy ewo so and someone a dimwa kotiri be and say
1: Supreme Court and Yanfinsia or ha and yadunum or my boy peace FM despite media and mania show mo ye. 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
1: 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Eya Government Defense Integrity Index. 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Ena Defense with Integrity Project. 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
2: across our region the security landscape is becoming increasingly complex. The spread of violent extremism in the Sahel, organized criminal networks, illicit trafficking, maritime insecurity, and growing geopolitical competition continue to test the resilience of states and institutions alike. These challenges do not stop at national borders. To that extent, many countries are expanding their security responsibilities and increasing investments in defense. Yet, experience from around the world reminds us that stronger security outcomes are not achieved through resources alone. They depend equally on the quality of the institutions that manage these resources. Public trust remains one of the most valuable resources available in any military organization.
1: Yeah, nipa etire kasano, eye El Commodore Thomas Nifio Okai. Na enuachi, ena peni onwa onono ye head of research, Emma Transparency International Defense and Security. Didin the Dr. Michael Forimensa, wano susu kasa jumedi okro yase. 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
3: The Government Defense Integrity Index is a government's risk assessment tool. It essentially looks at the strengths of institutional controls within national defense. It looks at issues such as political risk, financial risk, procurement risk, operational risk, and personal risk. Essentially, it's to identify areas of weaknesses and then help defense institutions address those gaps. But one key issue moving from operations would be the lack of transparency in defense finances. I think you heard in my presentation me highlighting that the lack of transparency around actual defense spending is an issue that is not just realized here in sub-Saharan Africa, but it actually cuts across, you know, the globe. So we need to pay attention to this now.
1: Yeah, nipa yetini kasei, Dr. Michael Oforimensa, our head of research, Emma Transparency International Defense and Security.
0: Yako Ghana Mrashe Begrafi. 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I said, I brand it to me, Bam Rashebe, your fee. Now, oh, Bizabuza and some, now, I knew you be a wha, what ya ma. And so, I say, about way, after some major visa, where that about, or Bonnie and Cap. Now, your crock, or now, your war, one, some yo, Sammy. Now, so I'm going with a sub your main, your demra, and a chichere. God bought you away. You said that when it's 2-1-9, the Trebia is one more degree, or my boca, a Trebia is one more young first war, and no more more, you know. 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
4: God God came into being as a result of an enactment. I am only drawing the attention of the majority chief whip to such a major concern. A member has filed a question demanding answers from God Board. Mr. Speaker, the huge losses that IMF reported, over 9 billion, want to plead with the chief whip to ensure that the question is programmed for answer. That is all my plea. Because this is a government that is saying all over that it believes in probity and accountability. Probity and accountability, and there are 7 amount of sub 9 billion losses.
5: So
4: God Board procurement
5: leader,
4: are not transparent.
5: Leader,
4: and Mr. Speaker, leader, the public wants to know.
0: Oronyan for Alexander Afel Markin bro for Kenya so we must be genia tro dia kwakoma penfo say good boy ho yesi ekebi aba 9 billion enye kaketoa eken so abrante na dano samjemfi na dano na mmre bi 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
4: it operates under the ministry of finance so first of all the question if indeed is directed at the CEO that is a misdirection so it should be redirected to the ministry of finance then you would gather the information and come to respond. Minister of Finance is a former leader of this house. But you see, Speaker, he's gone to town once more against the gold board and said all sorts of things, unfounded. Procurement breaches have occurred. His procurement are not clear and all that. So we want to plead with you that the majority leader should desist from this often attacking gold board and calling it all manner of names. Indeed, We are a product of
0: probity
4: and accountability, and we live by it.
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5: 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And our assurance is he can you in the entry first quarter of 2026. April 2026, now it is a Ghana Scholarship Authority are released the fund for payment of debts in the UK. And also, yeah, 8 weeks, yenti ubianka. 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
5: But the ATN is yeah, but I buy that down no time. Now I buy for free, so what do people buy? And I think that why they are doing this, they are doing some kind of selective payment. Those that's what the Shia University now, okay. 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
0: 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Dr. Forisa Pon enam Despite media, so I had assume I'm a Ghana. Now, mom said, Bassi, a border, right? Chase, my Ghana for we despite media, film, any you know, and when Yamisha crack a na a corner, so a Chenny Dian will boo our main pen for a dear question or court to say more a war at my despite media. No, I show more as general manager out that despite media, no say, or no can I do a sass and ten in pen for me, say, and what beer, the boob beer, a fantasy, a bo, a fan fisher or ha, near Dumin Huno. Despite media, Ebebo.
6: I think, sir, the Quiano. Send your mimi name the treaty. We were joining media, we were joining the courts, and I said, the justice system. You mean, you say, the Mopes are supporting media. Ayana, despite media, I have to let go say, Ebebo, I ever support. Say, the boss, Ebema, the Quiano, you see media aspects, media. You mean, here, dear, I see ever supporting the moment I associate, if you do actually say ever supporting. And I Bakuso I am the power so they say the strong boss will say who person will you debate in here. I am for you putting Sana Omomuti and Sono is a team church or Mumuji. The Yakano, you're getting back to you.
0: Ora credit your sir Sancho lawyer ni no na general manager that despite media no and was record to put for say we call to show mo be debate ni ada the everbay equilibrium brofu in a perimeter case e be tin tomato e kunkunkunkun and was from say e be ya amoma debate ni bi emra akanka sam twim and ananke enso atu obi mo wesa ni ya wesa amugo fa brofu a tell any ba ye jehon ye ne ekro no na ko ba 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
1: We abusu afo muti yakase we fi Peace FM so ewo enkran ye to nkrata o ne asan ba.
7: So wa koma ho hyehye wo ana e bo peripere de broni kan hardben no a. E de ne sese wo ye. Na se wo yem so atim so e.
8: Wobe packing a farmer Martin's liver salt tetra kwai and tem ehwie nsue gu glass mo at Martin's liver salt no back one no na wo dia gum
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1: 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It's the prime minister and then go for natural letter. Add your comma, Mamperini says, and see, idea, or man or Mokayan, so you don't bet me. Aye, na or name Mamperia Betty, Chenumina, and this Akrate Abatuja. What chess says, I did so, and I'm summa, Mamperini was some papa patches. I did as I was in one to me, and ya, as I saw didn't create a year one or two, 1 year so, Manipenia was ampa, will you be a sabby, will you pakain, all the moody, and so, and a year a juma. Way a year somewhere, I cross for a walk, a year Equatorial Guinea at my mom. 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
0: 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It's a numerum war on so walk on, and nine grand for the hey, Croatia for Moho. Says here we are seeing now whoop a local league and as a man league, you know, at Dena a Conra, England for the Dikai. 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See, I catch him, Mr. Seven Pierdiasa. 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Yet this year, branch in what you bring wine bako. After 1 hour, 1 v. Would Dimri Casana Panama ni pay La Bianca? 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
17: Hey, na ade na nante mu star bia ababo frono no ana. 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
20: Oh, sorry. Ya ready and fancy nipa.
17: Menim anyetie me yare ankasa.
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20: Ade wonni Lawson Herbal Mixture e wo fie.
17: Lawson Herbal Mixture. Ene ye wo adwuma ye pa. If you say, send me malaria, ne can me hua.
20: I can just say, and that Lawson Herbal Mixture, so edison kunimunu. When I'm yapa, we born with the umiano cra one teshe, and so a chileno, nayan ya afe malaria, koku, and for to come one man who, what was a tire we are at the end.
17: I am a mint simu touch, shimipa, nasa dear, and we could to down who no bisa,
20: and Miss Wadabancha, Bobumua, Lawson Herbal Mixture, and that in the tama what all cra.
17: And yes, a Lawson Herbal Mixture, mama, what Tommy dear, meddawa.
20: Oh, that is in kind.
17: Hey, no.
20: What you believe in ya? 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Our pharmacy, chemical, now have that shop, be a bammy.
21: 0248 619 999
20: and then 0242 Lawson Herbal Mixture de eho na ase eye in kind.
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6: 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Thanks to you, Computer Clinic, yedo kwa yale sabi ya papa, she, thanks to you, Computer Clinic, ama ufwadi aseda, banche, bodie, eko, afasie jinomode ko, ese ade mtu she, papei, siye nchena nkiyewu, Thanks to you, computer. I have been able to make unufu. I can make wechi. I can make wemfi. When I say AMVD, a do you know what we need to make? I say, hey, the idea with the number so by conversation who and where do ni? If any thanks to you, computer clinic. Papa no. Since 1985, be permanent. What does this amount for your idea? Yet I answer be Calipo. Now, Ome, we are say our bed, the bed in a hoot train. Thanks to you, computer clinic at Daroma. A man and my pa will be an injury. We see, will be a seven period. Yes, sir. As in which I swear. Ti ojine nyina nyina da ekọ 0205961102 09 pamcho me bo number ni bi 0205961109 na 0545252880 Shalom so say tell us say connecting energies ye twatum say ne ope eye Facebook ban papa internet ni be gina so be subscribe Yang kwenye expiring date bia a telisel and I don't home ever boom. And you make quainty and an apostle my cradle. Mammy, and watch him walk up, baby.
7: Ya, Edja,
6: you may drink.
7: I'd rather your mom share my idea.
6: Ya, hubby,
7: better than any idea between us. I said, and I'm him, sister. It that's
6: the only way. Two resource in the
7: I feel
6: you
7: know. Say ja. Say ebi nu di card die e ka see e dat tem.
6: Okay.
7: They are sorry.
6: Okay.
7: Ah we na me di group e no say dey echi na. Me ko juma ma chi na. Me pe ko kro bia na ana ayam sisie na kan ho no.
6: Mm. Untimate. Ya di e tra ho.
7: Me nyere ready.
6: Yes we, yes we. Na na online say wiro mu sa.
7: And the story that we kind of stress I work am na e dodo.
6: Me da say.
7: Say the wasi achi chirim no.
6: Me da say.
7: Wasi goalkeeper no or di need say.
6: Atisigi. And your new pride.
7: It's almost shed out of Muprana.
6: A cabal, home, I shed that game, but not walk away or how their mom.
7: Now, mostly one players in the Panama players, no? Or mostly Panama players in one day, say Ghana for
6: physically, dear, or more holding.
7: Sir,
6: more holding, pa. Physically, dear, more holding.
7: I'm not saying
6: one would you. I said that the beacon at him. Mantens or more among your mresa, your mantens in your but. Omo ahoden
7: na omo kromo no omo nye nipa tuntum fo
6: somo Central America o
7: ah
6: omo Central America omo nipa be 4.7 million
7: etino omo players ni fifi
6: omo fi America Central America wa
7: ah
6: anti nipa tuntum nipa tuntum ka yakopon she na boy unzo hwe ni omo France fo a
7: san mati se so France fo so the players omo don ba nyina ye
6: omo nyina ye grow ye grow fo ti gap ni dey yan ye ji enye sene sa
7: e se no am I almost the carry to be top players from year to two? Now to two man, yeah, near players do not send a yabro.
6: And yes, be a Omar Tomo. Now, but so be to say France, we see. Eh, be a.
7: And yes, I told you, to be called one.
6: Aha.
7: To
6: be called one. Away options now. Say, be a Ghana,
7: yeah.
6: Who's a Ghana, yeah, boy, where cap we? Cap a park a cry. FIFA beg you to me see you so I can. It be no memo. Into what is annual money in a wins and any. Obi to say, call me menu. Or ni dinner, a M A N U menu. Babro fi wo kobo mo mo na M A I O N N O O na menu O O
7: ah
6: wo gana ni di she
7: na bro fro na ye ni sabo
6: mo say ye ira na chi ye ira na chi mo ba di menu asa mo di ama Obama England so ehu nti mrante no omo di nyoma bebi e
7: buisa ni omo options ni sha omo prefer honum
6: na de anwanwa any France fo yi
7: I'm going to be a black and white. Almost some first match I know me boy.
6: Aye, did it.
7: Okay, now person who say be omuni country full from Biabwa. Sad, Subana no more than a dia na.
6: No, there in fact me again any but na me ya mom, na me ya mom kakra because ombo modern. Ena who say Ghana? Yeah, we are seeing you know we say a football nation.
7: Aye,
6: no currency. We ya producer be the pale mo. Reverend say kofi mu twani ya boy amuni adi. Asamoa jam je football nation pa. Engineer visa Panama last 4 years or back 2018. Oh, ba World Cup. Mo ya shene maaku maaku 11. Obo 3 matches, oji 11 goals. Inti ni visa we there, kejuwa ya beti edi. Na na poso. Eja wa ajo.
7: But odi ese ya kan run say team bi ya qualify ba World Cup bi enu awo mresa.
6: Now we can off eh no kura.

0: Oh, a yardy. A manter and Gasano, Omu yardy, and no blasters. My
1: body is a coach in our buy no over conference or not near maybe out to 2 years in a.
0: Oh,
1: Ama.
0: Napos so second half on the Utimus a coach in fingerprint. I would team this so. Cause changes no yeno, and a Buamagana, a take you control second half. Where Asante no didn't buy, Ishahaku no didn't buy now. Oh, Omuba boy.
1: Any didn't Jamiasi.
0: Papa, papa. Oh, coach, you know, Meme support of foreign coach. Mede mede mede mede mede mede mede mede mede mede mede mede mede mede mede mede mede mede mede mede mede mede mede mede mede mede mede mede mede mede mede mede mede mede mede mede mede mede mede mede mede mede mede mede mede mede mede mede mede mede mede mede mede mede mede mede mede mede mede mede mede mede mede mede mede mede mede mede mede mede mede mede mede mede mede mede mede mede mede mede 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
5: 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Ferrolet Eniani Drone. 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Vitamin B1, B2, B12, folic acid, zinc, iron, copper, nilisin, wom, biotin, wom, biotin, yet serene with dear ye man, oh ye kama. 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No ferrolet in Yoni Drew. Nebes yes yo. Ferrolet. 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Ferrolet. 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
2: Say Yemra National Day of Prayer and Thanksgiving. To me, dear, you did change your meaning. I don't know, see, they are sent to you when you are your boy, your mind, and that. I think my agent's one resetting our values to build the Ghana we want. And by the way, Koso, who quarter 1st July 2026, a Christopher Summoner Kosovo, State House Forecourt, and a Panongotri, and Kremofor Summoner Kosovo, National Mosque, Kanda, area 1230, or Bamfuer by Christopher Summoner Shannon, so Betanas and on some prepare. One ebb and come for someone to medal 11:30 pepepe. Bra, lay in a GDMU, Endi Maya Mai Ghana, National Day of Prayer and Thanksgiving.
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0: had the chow, no, the chow, a visage, we had there Ghana, the Emma Moto, Germany, top notch, which menu. How busy as is my remiss, I don't know, or a solid. 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We de bremu. 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I know among her. We in the Ayabaka, we in the Ayabaka. Then you have demonstration, judge if you still there to Ghana. A yan, who be a point, Mom, the Madian 2 years. Ah, okay. 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Said, why would you buy? Aye. About your a jump for your quick gasso, ye did dry your repe, a penfour and yabidu, or muddy, a my drink or main church near home. 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Yes. All was the idea with Chico as a car, and when I'm say, your mamma crying, Uncle. 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I will pay for it. 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Kunlun Ghana Limited or the Hunchun Capsules or the Abba. 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Media Ubi Kazan Juodi. Only as you could do Monte Montete, let say, as you could do, dear. Never say never, but a bad thing, say, meaning in temperature, sense, any beer, okay, send me and a man who chun capsules, a man, a June so I didn't rough rough in a twitcher, and man as you could do a more hano. Now, Ubi enemy, second cabby, I'm a cordon swabba, Tommy to the day, Isaac McCordon swabba. Yanni any bray, any Timmy Tramacordon swabbenim, any idea abufu tola, yende mano, a cow. 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On Timujai, or so mutis in Cusiano, is a whom chun capsules in tea. 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Ah ya wea fe pa au. Rejidi ene fe pa. Hey. We call ya has a way call and who meeting with you know. As the regi or the buyer no, yeah. Sa F a pow. Wow. And I can say display Jesus Bua ink womb papa F. Actually Dama may or my neighbor so your salary is deserve better, but wakachano enya de pa na muse bosumeno. 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Yeah, come and Ghana for what you say, say, Ajawaju. She said, they give your business the competitive edge. It deserves a Dawa Industry Zone, a world-class industrial park spread across over 2,000 acres of prime industrial land, Papanono, with modern infrastructure, strategic connectivity, and thriving ecosystem of manufacturers, heavy industries, automotive industries, Texas, and as a baby a producer to ma, and tadi, patro logistics company, and a food agriculture processing enterprises within the 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Fre 0552040000 number what your friend say matisse mo business mo bia mo wono enwuma kese akese na moye pese me yes expansion pese me die aduane ho dwa pese me din tomato ho dwa mpese me ye automotive industry me pese me ton asen pese me ton motorbikes electric bikes na dia de from one number iso 0552040000 0552040000 Dawa Industrial Zone, where industries thrives. Dear him be my day to us, so that dear ya, Tinia, the doctor, me boons, who ever won a mamma, doctor, and me boons, the second of one channel, so no moon dear, ya dear dear, Ubika say, ya dear mon to what, wa how, in Tibomodian so be born where dry, near dear beyond so emetron show so, T as empa may catch on the same, as empa may catch on the say, for this year, well, who am found, for doctor, me boons, who. And pay ya on Ebeto. I'm in Scientific Herbal on Alternative Medical Hospital. The whole air is a fee. But more than sober form was 0245-275-2554-0207-229505-0244-227192. Shine your eyes when you receive urgent emails and messages about your bank account. A moving from cassettes and your bank accounts, my men are fine to see. Mr. Obibiru, who is happy? Oh yeah, aha. Uh-huh. First is adults. Or she send an email for account number account for OTP. And then me pacho budani chase ibe. Bibia ni ako banking woho. Only bankers nanka sank kasa. Na emwa bi omwa di bo from wo. Email so any phone so and komodie about banking tense no emwa. This is brought to you by the Ghana Association of Banks. And this is omo di atuja say. No one mu any anaho. No because of our OTP mano. Fa wa mana de komana wa wujijiriji achemkwana na menumbrimuni ya okasi isum discussion ni wiepe of combustion, a royal baby is Baba Trassi, Promobeto, a two silk crow, a decassable coach you call Batabeba, and a Yawada, and Jumuvia, a Babom Yunka car fine, Nadia announcement number, announcement mentioning, Umbisim Kunya at the Entertainment Review Beba, and no A. Ula Michael, Nanusi Pet, 4 p.m. commentary mission, Achenquana Naminum Brimo, Mobetimene, Radio Issue Bima, A. Bia, Nayo China, Namin Shramo. Yeah, yeah, more of it, yeah, yeah. It does.
1: Hey, Midofo, we are Jumaka Krebia.
2: Now, what bread?
1: What sorry, Biaso? Won't too many di. Aqua down put ye. Okay, say, na one yin ya to a pay. Ferrolet, nearly draw. Now make up for my war. Ferrolet in nearly draw. Vitamin B1, B2, B12, folic acid, zinc, iron, copper, nilicin, warm, biotin, warm, warm. Biotin, yet to renew with ye, ye, man, oh, ye, come. And a warm so warm. No ferrolet in the any draw. Nebes yes yo. Ferrolet. 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Ferrolet. And you know, pharmacist of Biara, Eben Womu, Etufonko, Harvard Pharmaceuticals Limited, and Cry Okaishi, and SGSSB Bank, Nisha anymore, 0244-631-402, and our Pill Care Pharmacy, Islegon, America House, 0599-889972, Eddie, Adjie, Jedi, and Kratu Yatum.
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0: waya
1: Prof, a dog.
0: Auntie,
1: Gapo Nuga.
0: Few.
1: Ghana for
0: I Ghana Bobo.
1: I send me man tonight for anything.
0: Ah, okay.
1: On a pen, I may buy a meet you to a video. So,
0: hey,
1: we are dear.
0: Oh, there, Nanya. Nagim Nanya.
1: Nay, yes, and then I'll show you. No, Pedi. Cardinal, no Pedi.
0: Nana, me, I am. Ball, I'll be comfortable.
1: She said,
0: eh?
1: Who call for no dog up as a comfortability in him?
0: Sir.
1: Nice, I say one brother. Say 3 point now, pe. And it's a man, you know. Why are 3 point? I would not.
0: Ah, no usru.
1: Eh?
0: No usru.
1: They be yes, I'm in shoe. Enthusiasm, no yen buy. Yes, I'm in shoe. Enthusiasm, no yen buy. In Debia, any sank of way, I back for so no more than that. This is a bedding cough we. A baby, I'm not sure.
0: So, damn it, yes. Doc,
2: you know.
0: Guys, have some young count
2: and council.
0: Now, what you say?
2: Ebenezer, you are many of you.
0: You're bad. You're
2: not
0: a sin.
2: You're not a sin. I am CCN and I'm the 2 years.
0: Hey!
2: My mom, dear, my new coach. My mom, born I have born as I hold in the war from. The man, Miss Roy, and I said, I'm a share England born boy. Now, I'm a share Croatia born boy. And mommy, I'm shame. You see, I near ya near in your pano calculation near the shine. I shall see. Say, ya yea, who bought drop a qualify. Say, we any way born a winning way born nine away, you see ya. And the yard the opera. Eighty, I was see a yea who said too much is not can. At least, the bit me a bought drawback on the unqualifying from. Because teams need me no bobo, on bobo. Now, Miss I England for bench now. Now, to me, a mood team. A team, no individual players, you know. Omo ye stars no nsheda nnoso ansana omo nsheda mmobo nso nche enti building that team no so quite difficult but bo no ye see emfa logic na ebo ebetu ya kwesi England na ya frustrate you no omo nyinya red cards ni ade na ya famuko say first match ni one team ya two red cards ebetu mi asi enti nyame ne ya bo ne mpa ye
1: enti mu de ni team na mu squad.
2: Yeah, we play as I
1: am. David, who's England or team? They can no more team.
2: Who was spare?
1: They also no more team.
2: Reserves, no crowd. Yes. They have a team, yes.
1: So you have a squad?
0: Yeah, we have individual players, but we don't have a team.
1: So it's a squad.
2: And you there.
1: Representation sake.
2: Omo bench, no more reserve, no crowd.
1: And yet, you're moving by the Bopony.
2: Omo one chain cry, service will be proud, will be brass.
0: Sir,
2: you didn't be banned to me, Joey MC.
0: Yeah, the old man who changed. Now imagine saying that Bobo. Now, coach, you know, I started Noni Madueke ahead of Saka
2: at the bench.
0: Bukayo Saka.
1: Now, Ukai, dear, may so rest in peace. General Anokuno Kai, yeah, Ghana call Australia. No.
0: What's it?
1: Or see the more bench in the mono. Or more hiancha or more born. That is the squad. The reserve, no one. See, but sometimes, mono. Or you can say more born on a more period, David.
2: To me, Baba is a sad game, no cry.
1: Cry.
2: Because at one point, we are now your machine. Eesh, wish, eesh, how, we are Mrs. Shosa. That's I am not just. I think, sir. You bet you are qualified. Yeah, you're a crabia. You're quite a young say you're called midfield.
1: What now? You qualify as in what?
2: To the next stage. Say one stage.
1: Okay.
2: You bet you may do next stage.
1: Yes, every group.
2: And my take crown pose here, I say, or move you first to New Year. I say the best eight. third place, no. Omo yin ye kakra no. Ti there will be more goals. Now what 3
1: points are. My inconsistency are there no. Yeah, come for the first two, I come for the first two. Say calculation there na nyekra.
2: Nti ya yo dia yanyi de ho ne mo draw back and I yin win back again. Any ye.
1: Ya be win de nyen nyakra yin win.
2: Oh, it's doable. You bet me here.
1: Now, when the soon that I say Morocco be she baby can she Brazil answer. Oh, wake up.
2: Because Dr. Congo pa no have a bomb boy.
1: No, Morocco ni Brazil. You never dream say Morocco be the kind.
2: To bet ni na be lose.
1: Prof. You never dream say Morocco be the kind. Answer. Because who share the party na our World Cup. This North African countries no. Omo kwa omo dey dey show omo keke o. Ghana ya na the previous competitions. This but, is not African
0: country. Also, Morocco became the first African country, of course, semi-finals of a World Cup. And now, Morocco, no? So, I follow on football now. They have taken time to develop the academy system. And I'm going to work blueprint, I'm going to develop players. And the team we are, I'm going to have this year, you know. Jama, additions, I'm going to do best 7 crowd. I'm going to do 2022.
1: How was the likes of Odatelampi, your prayer discovered? Nay, your coast team.
0: Coast
1: team,
0: Nisa.
1: Now, coast team, the way.
0: Mumisa GF4.
1: Mimi, Kai, those days, yeah, the coast, the friends, the power lines, all Koto Babi.
0: I was, and Agu. Coast football, Agu.
2: Yeah, I said, well.
0: Agu.
1: Come on.
0: Me say John Pintel. Me Kai Pa Tamakucha Afrane, Ediscova, John Pintel. Sada no bear justify Usunane. Name was Unane Coronation Park. I John Pintel will be cool. No, I name Waho.
1: Now, Kana, yesterday has versus Kotoko.
0: Oh,
1: Nigeria version. Power lines versus the Akan. Oh, Kotobabi, number one pack. Saturday, say what me match in stadium.
0: Coast was a big
1: Coast tournament, too.
0: It was a big deal. It was a big
1: deal. Now, I come and Provi. But
0: no
1: Provi pack, also.
0: No more.
2: See, maybe a problem, no, dear young Connie and Corresolve. Because Nanaya, the truth is that I told her no many more. She only said, say national teams ne yard ya. Ne at one point it are near real feel
0: and only as some know
2: and where you say now it mean ma is the only team so far the only 10 so far to me the number boom we should be not suggest only sense of party be and my name joke a crime and my need so jig oh say Ghana pa to me as a Englander oh my goodness and you be ba or my name a bear fessel oh ain't he. Yeah, money I'm empire. Ni anshi say ni man ye. Tell the biya ni ni na na empire o. O se si e two anamo. Ya said that for one team say oh ye titi we mwa do mako. Tama Ben Kofi na kofa asa moja mo group ni ba me boy. So ye four months are correct age.
0: I don't know why 5 year development plan.
2: Ye bet me asa ye biyo sa. Ni pa no sabi yes we ni ya na okwa. Odi mi say na ye ma dura ye the age na ma o. Now who when you're better 35? Now who can because I say football Ghana penny will be BFM football age. Now Konya am more do over 27. I do no cry at the man who won't tell them.
0: Dosage,
2: you know, new age in infa. Yeah, the media football knackers as we see a womb. See a year, I won't see a being here. All your players bear me
1: as our mission at what level? Ask a womb.
2: Oh, no, sir.
0: Football there, say the level be as
2: junior teams or mobile.
1: I said, of course, Nankem will cry. Say, Skawum, dear.
2: I had no discussion near Bunny, I was Skawum.
1: It's capital intensive.
0: I was here, I had no home. A capital intensive, but management of the game is the problem. Yabo Liga, GFA president, me team count.
2: Team Kahoo.
0: Oko Eastern Region, for instance, Division 2, or mobile Eastern Regional Chairman. One division, all teams two.
2: Because of sending
1: a chairman. Nan, team Kahoo, and GFA president.
0: I dreamed of seeing a Katokuria.
1: Nasa who's that's not going to call pre a GFA chairman.
2: This almost a Samran.
1: Wanya,
0: and Sana obeyed me. I am executive committee member of Ghana Football Association. This old team.
2: This old team. And now we are feeling.
1: I'm on the mobile.
0: How is that possible?
1: Namino, it's my mother, go over the cell for a GFA.
2: Anyway, and now I know person just say, "Can you be a neutral professional?"
1: How can they be? Well, you are a lecturer. You can't go and take a farmer to go and mark the script of the students.
2: But same thing, you have best practice elsewhere. No, more you're saying. Yeah,
1: we are lecturers.
2: I agree, but
1: they are into the industry, so they have to manage it.
2: You conform your professionals. Soccer, Muzuho. Champions League now. Yes, yeah, FN. Administrators, normally now with team and so we look at best practice. Why do we repeat it? Why do we continue? FA president, now me team player, and now me team near another team and your issue. This is my committee. How fair would they be? Say, me FA president, me team and your issue. Oh, what I say? Yeah, any part. It is a new one, dear.
0: All right, madam, I say, sir, Monya, who are that Jano Pemo?
2: So, name Dr. Siedu.
0: Pacho,
2: Dr. Emmanuel Siedu. University of West London. On now, and maybe all day, him now, Somalia, the common Catholic churches, or contested first vice chairman, MPP UK.
0: Okay.
2: And the MPP for Amu UK, you know, woman, you papa no. Oh, yeah, you man, or send Surinami. Oh, in papa, mama, when you call home, I'm on to a band man, or
0: Opese otimen kano pay free hello fm ana union stations are ewo kumase na apese bia wo ye diploma in marketing, diploma in communication studies, diploma in journalism, and a diploma in radio and tv broadcasting, and ase bia apese wo ye certificate in radio and tv broadcasting and wo ye 6 months and ase ope baby ede aye remedial classes and so soa school bia ye fano Institute of Business Management and Journalism. 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E 20 year friend IBM and J. Ewo Kumase, Crew Room se, yankan chero se ho. 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Omo dia, nefre, omu, ewo, number is 0207-224467. 0207-224467. 0207-224467. And a 0542170510. 0542170510. Senam Nika Khan, Dr. Benjamin Ochire, Ankara, Ewo Ifiha, Afei, Agbesi, Nuchu, Ewaha. See, I said, Professor Kofi Ejikum, Eba Bekaya, Wane, Kwan Puku, CID, Omo, Eba Bekaya, Yahu, Ama, Yatutre, Nkomo. And somebody that a ponoso and a pay, Yahuni D, Yakwine Sem, and I black stars and there. And penny for that church or my dream after home at that. But Titu, you know, I'm a Pessia Bone Como, Yahuni D, and I Yakwine Sem, Ewo Ghana has he. Doctor Benjamin Ochanga, and Bessam, you if you are here. Doc Martimbium,
1: Doctor Becosino, Enya, Doctor Sidri, Mao, UK. Yeah, so now a religious philanthropist, no. Over the boy and people for. Over with the salmon. See, I think they should just give him the nod. Yes, you are UK. No, Buapa, my him senior, my yes, sir. A coming point, they can't come with your old man. Yeah, the man who saw about the same people. Nah, idea, and you're sure about Mukakra.
0: I don't want to join my own.
1: Oh, a castle, I also had it.
0: I saw what Casa was
1: meaning. Monsieur Brian, young Portimano, he might bring the change.
0: We change
1: religiously. And before we hear part,
0: I see. Doc,
2: I know the entire chief one of pay.
0: And the ball on one of us,
2: near Dickon. So, what's your name? 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
0: youth organizer
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0: oh ya cause problem because oh yes, I'll be quick. Mintis will be for fraud. Say the other position, a man is a winning way, anyway. But you've organized a mintis will be up a so
1: called. On auntie, but
0: on my corner opposes who are manning him. Person can no be caught now beating.
1: Ebi or who?
0: Ebi Mubako.
1: Miss Matititi to be by so far.
0: Ebi or more, say be more tested waters.
1: Come back. Say, as I say,
2: Nana, nyame adom pa chana so e.
1: Boko ona e former DC.
2: Ah.
1: Enti bola no hwana bepra.
2: The cardinal ma Michel. 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
1: Siari.
2: We dey watcha fufu amana tonkwan mu. Um se yen metropolitan municipal and district assemblies no. 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But gradually, unim se e kekako district num kra. So okwa district via ye wo. District environmental health officer ho. En kane ne tete nye re kanon sama efo no. There's a district kwa environmental health officer. Awo a lot of staff under him or her. It's a whole department on its own. Oma juma die pa so mu din se. Also, we ensure say district no eh clean. Enti se me ma nkwa nkoye DC kwa na minim, and I'm saying this on record. Na minim se uja won punch ene wo mwa ene na mwa district no ho kwa so che.
1: Boy lie. Oba choose say boy lie.
2: Yeah.
3: Don't call ton craft.
2: Na your ton. Boy lie your auction. Your auction punch no. Se me call ye no. 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Now you know the problem assemblies ni face e bia no mo mameka meme staff no na me no mu etise nti komo bia no mu ni midi me staff ba ko me bondin no wo environmental officer one of the hard working guys needing the tosi. Tosi a hard working actress. Every people who was on the move. Tosi cause someone will be. Nipana antia say ye or then call courts. Na courts. A fine nipana. Tosi. A bubuagu dem. Yes.
3: Oh, yeah, papa.
2: Ma boni din tosi. And say, if you are saying also, oh, you are in alcohol hospital. You film nice if we need not store your area. Said the alternatives exactly. And see a bisanona, a chair say, Jume dia o coco dienti.
1: Juma o codi.
2: Sorry, Jumo coco dienti. And see, those are the environmental department. No. Omo ya musu. But Ankaya Juma also mu ye. Ah, Omo, a whom I can't dear, and then 2 years, dear ma omo. What so? Ye training bi mo be prosecutors. Ema omu prosecute at the magistrate courts. God, at least, na mi nimse me staff mi enu mi ensa. You are tosi nuka no onu se prosecutor. That chain no mi prosecutors. They will take you there. But, nipane ya. 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
2: 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That is just one example. 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
3: About
1: 1060. Oh, see, I am bow.
2: Oh,
1: I'm between 1040 and 11. I'm about to
2: come on. I'm on YouTube in this way.
1: Yeah, check. Free boy, lie time.
2: Would you up? A din yo. Na, foul car, bobaco. 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Oh, yes. Yes, sir. Would a mumbo, no more for moon. Na mo mu ko twa nuano no emfa mre wo mu e na modern agriculture sa ne ye no ye emfa na ntue ne mo ankwa didi bio na ye engineers e wo kuro mu ha oman yi mu de kadna eto da na me ye bisa se na engineers yi
3: 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Ye dia manu no nye ya na.
2: Na dia dia ma wo mu nsusu na omo ya enye yi no.
3: Omo anye ni ye ni atwo ma so. Si etu aka.
2: Me start to bear peace FM.
4: Ah, bebo. Prof.
3: Yeah.
4: Ye mfa njuma ma omo.
3: Sir, me
4: dey way district engineer for a particular district.
3: Okay.
4: When dey njuma ma omo?
2: Ye tu aka every month.
4: No, when dey njuma ma omo? Can you? We are district engineer. What your office? Wo ka. When the adjuman member, another every engineer is have a
1: responsible for a district.
4: And you want the adjuman member?
1: So long as a district be able to me, ultimate man the permit, you know. District be able to engineer.
3: But now I am trying to say highway, SCCD.
1: Yeah, we Ghana Highway Authority.
2: Uh-huh.
1: Yeah, we Ministry of Roads and Transport.
3: Yeah, I am saying the
1: Omunyo Mojo. Aha, I'm
2: not CID. I make out.
3: Yeah.
2: Unim Ghana, oh, you're running. I should share in such a way. Say, I always say you were the best laws in this country. As a Munyan Chiwa, why do you say, I'm running behind you? Unim say, more Moses if you hear the hand, more Moses if
3: you
2: hear. Whoever is listening, Nanaya Moni, more Moses if you
3: Mimi,
2: a beer now.
1: As I am so old, I saw a car born in prayer, a car man prayer.
4: You can't pay a wheel. Our bank ran into a dining train, because the old will be out in
2: away.
3: Bantam,
1: I was a man,
2: you see, 17
1: years. Says a ball and mammy, and
2: my mammy says, I say, you zoom line.
1: Says a ball and uncle.
2: Wouldn't him say? So, Usu fear ye, apart from say, Ube, if you recall, so quite your permitter. And Rano Crass also say, who are what so fear we offer so no wish of food to come? Or so, so quite certificates. Say, utimi tukum. Yes, I'm telling.
3: Na ye diso.
2: Oh, mudi diaso.
3: Na huan ne ben fiami ye diso.
2: Ye ni pana osi fiami ye diso. No, me na be the portion of the law nanka. Me read ya mamu na.
3: Wa ufie.
2: Wa ufie na wa sino. Ah, o kwa kwa tsem. Ute before so be sino. So kwa je permit.
3: Yeah.
2: You go through the process. Obe apply. Obe ye way. I mean, what the site plan, what the block plan, architectural drawings. I mean, that's the process. What the call. And send my report at Tosso. I report to my forming committee. No, you would not be show. So I subcommittee, district engineer, womb, NADMO, womb, planning officer, womb, fire officer, physical planning officer, health director. I said within 21 days, home the recommendation. I call. Well, go through signing money in every, you know. In fact, there's even a stage depending on. And now, crop is a wussy. It was said either urban rules and Afida rules rep crabasubi. What we be biano? I was say, Okokoje, your favorite be habitation certificate. Say, Rogra Mafia film, Nakas will be unproducing habitation certificate.
3: 90% in Nibi. Yes, sure.
2: A big crown on him. But. Yeah, Janice, and to but yes, there be a buagu, nipewu, near Suka Krana, Yabodages, if ya, Yamina Dema, now I am so for Reverend Anderson, Abidjana Ho. There's a Reverend Anderson, the Fantinu Gumka, Yamino Zema, Yamino G, Yampepa, and you soon, which I avoidable. And these district engineers, these municipal engineers, they are qualified and certified engineers. They are there. The Jumana also, Omuyano. Either say, say any more munyo, so musunen to me know, say mwa kadio, but with experience, I can tell you, say, resources in Zunio for them to move around. But municipalities ni metropolitans be there. That is one more thing. You cannot tell me, say, a metropolitan like Tema, and now AME and now KME. These engineers, omunya pickups, and found corrounds, and found co-inspecting, even layouts. Obi to me sit down with CSC. Baby, I'm calling out a client, Kabe 20. Baby, I'm calling a dead end. And then I'm calling a dead end. It's ambulance, say, bah. BBSC. And I'll give you a tomb, not fire, bah. And maybe so, you're going to say, and you're fear from quiet, what? Fire extinguishers. Yeni bi. Enti ebe ye be ko so aye kwan na nsuo to a abetai kwan num. 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O kan so da form a na sa wuram.
3: Apem shaft na tu no aka ha.
2: Adai. 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Mi ra alajo. Me di mi ra free jolu. Traffic be ever ho. Yet the traffic is so sad. Unim, say a pothole. Been a one nimuho. And to be a bedroom be ours or tunable.
3: Madina, Atomic Junction. You know, run about.
4: Run about.
3: Terrible. Oko fa ubuju kwan so run about bizuho. And they call Madina, you know, a horse here terrible. My son, hey, ya.
2: Because I dey a okay. Say be engineers omo ko adwuma. Say nya wiem no mo na wonam fom. It obviously you get one or two engineers are almost so far wa omo ye adwuma wo either urban roads, either feeder roads, highway authority. And then a maintenance but minim say in their budget your maintenance I dey ma home. And say I don't know a starting center etu be ketwa bi no. Na ya patch. I started saying I took it to a bina and I Apache. But I bet you, ma. Be Udi Opa, Manusu Sumina, Yami, my name, Masamu. Baby, Yaki Kaka. My accident is being civil. Now you TV for cameras on call. The following day.
3: On Marco Patch.
2: No, my Timua. A Juma Wakusku Akakusia.
3: I eat you
2: every month. I was away. Obet now I'm a president. And the Bible make a statement say, "Yenya diwe ansana within that minute, nipa di amri kikikiki baye." My father has a nice way of insulting us. We are the of two people. I would say, God gave you a brain for a reason. Use it. God gave you a brain for a reason. Use it. They meet me akano.
4: Mate, agwazi. Oh, Ghana water, I bought the soap for a reason. Omo and yes, it's a ball and infrequent. Yes, a ball and you never be good. In fact, I was see, wait a moment for Nansan and a test the home. Nansan and my mom reporters never call. Then soon, I know. Sir, Abobo, I know, Mrs. Sabola and the free room hanging out on the court, Sala pass the Malam side home.
3: Wager crimes.
4: I'm on the court, then soon, I know, baby. Now, almost sheer good soon, I know, Santin, soon, yeah, actually. Yeah, you video no cry or I has 6 p.m. news. If I was the ball and one of us is am I?
3: In that CP, say DC Akasa, lecturers or Akasa. Now DC Kasei, or see the assembly called court, maybe another panel will boom. Yeah. And I judge in the judgment. Me, son, you have been in you.
4: But yeah, we need to
3: that's one no, fear. That's no. One fear. You see, Bibi, my mother, she said,
4: we are buying Juma, not buying small copy beers. I had a drill drill your man and fool. Because you are doing the right thing. A gross war on a gross to be son who said, who's the idea of Koya and we are Papa Man about him. I don't want to believe it. That person has been punished. The other person who is sick. Let's find a way of curing the person. The person who has been punished, no, or civil sentence. Case closed. Let us not put such fear, psychological side fear into people. No.
5: Kana, your problem is here. This you can say, oh, your committee, your confirm more, they will not move, your way.
4: It ends there.
5: Paper, so if I'm going to say, I'm going to be a clearance, I'm going to be a juma.
4: Who does the supervision in the process? A dire SCC, a choir, yeah, individual, who said, you want to be on one coin or more area hall. Who supervise it? Now say 2024, yeah, you have a first, cozy. Oh, I didn't. What the terrorist constructed road. And then, and yes, a manhole or a porthole. What is here? But the point is that what is the duty of the municipal engineer? A kwano SSA. Ufri Adenta Little Kiosk. Ah, who call me church? My sorry.
3: Terrible.
4: The district municipal engineer. Oyenjuma. Ufri highways. I shall betray. Who call this side? All the income was them. So when you bear the title, say we are municipal engineer. No, who municipality? Who engineer the no municipality? No. Why never free baby? There you are, mao. You are there to. You have the oversight. Me boy na. Now person who pay you on free ministry don't find you one member. Obey the room. Say your chief director or ministry or sorry, I know change all the district are. Try to want you one be. You are supposed to identify and propose a solution forward to authorities to have it solved. We are assemblyman. Every election time, I know I shall watch out. I tell you now, we are campaign. We are unit committee member. What are your functions? I don't think a municipality or a district need a pickup to do this work. Motorbike might be enough. In some instance, Kana, yeah, the DFS, the property rate, bro, I'm moving a motorbike. I'm moving a pickup. So, So, if somebody works within the roads department of the municipality, no, I then, who's going to be a size like that? And for how long will it take a municipal engineer to go around to identify? What is the communication gap lacking between the assemblyman of the environment and that of the municipal engineer? Obiye de ope. We just go for the titles without performing. Utimi huso BA sit down and then me nye hu say apart from cause you are the 3 weeks I your kwai no. Me nye hu obi a the 3 weeks sit down. There be some narrating. Me nye hu obi a the 3 weeks sit down. And yes, There be Ramadan Kwanu, asphalted all the way to 10 gates. Man, who and my cousin, my cousin, don't let me talk. Your office, Why won't you office pay?
1: Agbezi, Agbezi, focus on the baller.
4: Into no, with the Edusua, na wakoka. Kana, discipline is an issue in this country. What you say? One who say obi ya dia ayenye no. Oko kasi misu. Who's ready? Asimsiya, we are all involved. We are all involved. What you mean who obi say? You see, we should stop deceiving ourselves. Yeah, yeah, kwain. Sorry, baby, I'm so fan. No, obi dia siyo mi dia miyoka kabi o mi hu. Inti mi kwasi. Look of feeling as he dying. Then, so those of us who are innocent, no, not be affected yet. You ain't calling God demolisher, now call the Nassim.
6: I'm sorry
4: that I cry. Yes, Monsieur, I'm sorry. Bakubia, and say, I am in the pan in Miami Patty, aspirant Bakubi. Yakobuni, that's all no, aspirant 2024, and so what. Me time minister chief executive me man money yo. We are couple good dey see me aspirant.
6: Aspirant.
4: When the sponsor go aspirant. Wako pe wa dey wan yan. We have be bubu dey use aspirant. Look, the law is the law and the law. If you are able to implement such phrase, enka na, ye be ko enim. Ye be ko enim. Obi di nyoma film ko tu ko ten ko ka o fa wasem so Ghana ya wudia ampa Ghana ya media Ghana ya media nka mu bobo nka mpa be jese mu dana kama anda se mu hwebo because of Ghana. Let us be responsible citizens. Ebi na se we ke DC king na wo di seri wo di ba na wo ping pong and open me hweba ku o mirum sa na me dum ja no mi pa ki ka na me dum ja no
6: Ombo bu.
4: Ombo bu me. 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
6: Wa block no no nko a omo omo.
4: Of course, in the people no open no. Sa time also open time no. One year sa time no. Police ni buy kan ya police on bisa ba people no kan say for your wine. Ah, but why should you build on the waterway?
6: Who gave them that permit? Ebi mu ni permit. And how, why can
4: you see? You see, we are municipal chief executive, district chief executive, whoever you think you are, don't sit down a wolf to be watching. Permit, when I wear this permit, we mean DVB permit. So, if my permit, when my final authority, authorization.
6: Okay. And I'm not for BB, I didn't even say DC in a map permit, and you're not correct. Maybe I have to run you through.
4: No, America is a baby.
6: There's a committee.
4: Mm-hmm.
6: There's a final committee. Omune Beshia.
4: Madika can you say committee na wakano? Yeah, my permit ni we are. SEO.
6: Yes.
4: Nobody continue to supervise the
6: exactly.
4: Work.
6: Exactly.
4: Ma ye committee sa. Ya committee.
6: Technical subcommittee.
4: I don't even care about the name. Who is in charge of supervision?
6: The physical planning officer, the district works engineer.
4: Omuye. Omuye.
6: I don't know.
4: Now, me, if I prof, I'm buying it. So I say, I can't, break. Because if you want to do it and do it well, no.
6: Uh-huh.
4: Okay?
6: Uh-huh.
4: Apply the law.
6: Okay.
4: No human fees.
6: Uh-huh.
4: Mia, MD, Lexa S, Dr. Aiku.
6: Aiku. Mm.
4: Oh, in so, environment enemy over the estate lake.
6: Mm.
4: Obi sit down and walk.
6: The lake
4: intake, maybe I'm soon far, Sansun ya eba ho. Ah, Dr. Ipuni in team, Abomodernizing ho. Ah, a recreational center no.
6: Mm.
4: Obi the intake, see Abu Sain, Manchester Air Hotel.
6: Ewo ho.
4: The municipal chief executive have no say, also. But, maybe you took the bull by the horn. Because, Obedu and Papa be Jansen, who be petty and swimming be pet down where? So, besides me petty. Now, say, so I thought 3 days here, toying and saying, no. A dino. In certain channels, saying, yo, will be just a warning. You can't continue doing this.
6: But, and as you see,
4: and as you were saying, But say mess for catch is a word here just
2: comedies.
4: Say you know cast about. Toy e be film. I go share the coin. Oh, they do you need the permission of somebody? A big no. Because the law says it should not be allowed. Me wanna. Now, oh,
2: but as I said, you know why this identity? You have to say you call district now. God tells now you to ball and go money against this open door. I know say why you man. Why are you in charge of sanitation in our district?
6: You were Obia, your friend. Environmental health officer. And she is Juma and
4: they be na works engineers were in there.
6: Works engineer they mostly acquire the engineering bits. So be a gate be a bridge be a yeah be fix it. But they work hand in hand.
4: Maybe they be I'm getting confused. Mm-hmm. Who consider say call works the pipe and the project permit?
6: Yes.
4: Who into who sit down till me matter myself I'm here me fence wall.
6: Yeah.
4: To start with, no. What's the quality permit? Now, permit, no, so me for drawings in bra. Now, drawing about fences where they oh, they have some kind of terminology that I'm really confusing God for.
2: Terminology,
4: eh? Oh my gosh, terminology, sorry. I'm really confusing God for. Confirm bra, quiet design, we quiet design, we quiet design, we. Who quiet we are? One family being too hard. Approval, no. Will be very difficult. What do you think, no? At the end of the day, no. It is not about doing the right thing. The one who determine your fate, you might possess everything but based on the requirement.
2: Okay, but where maybe said, you know, and for specific, I don't say.
4: What's your got him?
2: Maybe. I don't say, met for a kind, almost say, I finish you no better pa. Now, say, I did, I told you, I mean, reporters started say, I call around here, who say, God is in a baby or what? Ball and not chokino.
6: Yeah.
2: And it's your pet na yema. Na a year for you na
6: baby ako who got us a ball at chokino. I can tell you, sir, baby a hoon and your honey the ball
4: is free.
2: Baby
6: and to the district works environmental health officer. No.
2: Mm-hmm.
6: It's one of the biggest departments in every assembly.
2: Okay.
6: Our staff be bringing. Ah, I was say omun a call rounds. Ebe and show say. Sabi, Ufie, and what do you want? Ufie. When you tell Vianna, Oberton, Ewa Bontine, also by the certification, a free assembly hall.
4: Munjas,
6: I'm telling you,
4: Munjak can inject you.
6: You're screening, Umoja. I would say a whole lot.
4: Nipa, Muta, Dok, I'm one here, I'm not message, Mama.
6: Well, in my district, we are doing it. You can ask. I must say South District. Who answer our
4: talk? What they say, so, you know, monitoring.
6: The problem is you in the city and the big
4: place. Which city?
6: One I'm over
4: there. Lost in the city for one
6: year. No, I don't know. I plan. I'm the one to me.
4: Okay, I'm coming in. Ain't you know?
6: Come on. I don't know. What rural areas? No, yet me apply, but more and more urban. You know, you want me apply.
2: I was see. But yeah, you want? See, when my name is Dauda. I am in Adenta. I can boldly tell you that the whole of Adenta new site, no one has a permit to build yet. Come and see the development happening.
4: Now, as there are vacancies here, no, I just want to say, among your friends saying, a friend was saying, property rate,
6: Edibem.
4: What they are saying? But if you know the thing is illegal, now, why do you legalize it?
6: Now, property rates grow into you.
4: They be, and then you turn on. What do you call Kwanu there? You are showing commitment. You are authorizing the person to be out here, no? Efata. And I mean, can you? One will say, maybe you're mostly dying, no? Maybe a message will come to say, no? Yes, your money permit, too. Yes, sir. But a done way of fair. Yes, sir. So why do you legalize illegality? What the property rate? What's the property rate? So you are legalizing the position.
3: In fact, I'm more motor to near my Okano, I'm sabbat here and operate on the ticket tomorrow.
4: What is here? That is the problem we have in this country that I tend to be something, it should be supervision. Maybe I sit down. What do you say, Honye? What is your gutter? A chest and so far. Nipana sit down. Who's son of a person bell? Who property rate? G. Now, who's the money property rate? The property rate is not the baby. Say, just so you know, my one, so I'm a man property rate. Anna. And you mean, then I miss you, Ghana. It's just the assembly near Bibian, so I'm a man property rate. Say, me, Chia. Anna. And also, I know I type it, papa, papa, not the baby.
3: No, Cray, whom they say. Oh, tax na utiano. Once by law, as I say, utia, se ombe ye bibio ha, no mun ye bibiono. And then they wouldn't hold to me say, oh, quen ye, and I yen ye street like niti, untia tax.
4: No,
2: why invade tax?
3: And he against the law.
4: No, I saw okay in the air. Tis a mudding obi bim. And it's had the way me mean gin to
2: me. A jaunin to interested the onion to me. It's a rapia, mammy.
4: And yes, I mean, rapia. Who the mammy property, property with that such as a
2: rapia.
4: Wouldn't we have for my DC?
2: Unim dia wey time ana Clement Wilkins here a MCE wa amasaman. Me ho na mfa me say Clement. Unko fona ba ha so mbeje property na menti ase. E no say na onti ase na say we. Me ba bia me fa ko me fie.
4: Mm.
2: Asase ye ja to ho ye kwan ho ye nyina fa no. One day sorry no obi abesi dan a block no. Assembly moment me an cafe. 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
4: ja I agree se na wo so wo ntia no at na me me ntia me de na me ntia no but that but no take me on don't you see it doesn't matter you see
2: and that's a serious crime
4: it can never be a crime I am saying
2: it's a serious crime
4: I'm going to invade tax sorry
2: I'm going to say it's a crime
4: a
2: serious crime no invade tax I'm going to say it's a crime a senior member of the government you are invading tax
4: there we go
2: and you are comfortably saying it
4: there we go
2: on radio
4: there we go to politicize the whole thing there we go I'm going to say no who be Jimmy property
2: read
4: yes sir what they are bringing, yes, sir. Edien.
2: And the crumbers, I'm checking windows to do our
4: work. Edien. Can I, Edien?
2: Property with
4: Edien. Oh, no, what you know, sir, I've committed a serious crime. Edien, property with Edien.
3: Tax.
4: What type of tax? Tell me, don't just come and tell me, say, I've committed a crime. Tell me. Don't you come and take me to court.
2: What's your point?
4: My point is that if they do the right thing, I'm comfortable with, I'll pay.
2: Okay.
4: Mi ko tough fuela. Say she say me tough tax also. Say me tia. Mi can say for
2: you. But unfortunately, you don't have the power to decide which tax.
4: No, but the point is that you are bringing me something to pay. Pay for what?
2: Pay for
4: what is it meant for?
2: In fact, I will say.
4: Can na edu so? When I will catch you, I will say won't tia.
2: Me ba.
4: Who catch you? Second step. Won't tia.
2: Man kasi me tia o. Me si me
4: tia. What's won't tia?
3: Tia. Won't tia.
2: Tia so me catch you. Me si. Me friend Clement Wilkins the beside say.
4: Can you define exactly what the property rate is meant for?
2: Okay. So
4: and you okay, Samu, what could you watch here?
2: That's what
4: okay,
2: no, I said.
4: Can you define
2: Agbesi?
4: Now this is what you mean they catch your property rate. I was your committee crime.
2: Leave it to me.
4: DC, former DC. On to me catch your property rate. Yeah.
2: Anyway, Agbesi no chum I mean found see I say na yakwe no so for Kokro Kone was sugusu outie, Oti and Kawa Helbeti and Ka Ewa Hello FM. Ewo Kumase, yene affiliate stations, all Ghana, I say, yena, Mote, yen Kambia, Emamun, yena, chen. 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
1: 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14 minutes? Okay, do the mamma 5 5 5 5 5 5 5 5 Jabot Agwazi,
4: Ken, yes, yeah,
1: Ken, Jabot,
4: Abot, and Moby Pa.
1: Ken, I never catch it on.
4: I mean, tea,
1: they say, oh,
4: they ain't channel now. Why,
1: is Agwazi, may mouth the next tea, may mouth the next 5 minutes. There aka opesa o kan bi aka 5 minutes no super me you were free
4: we me free me pese me hu what party rate is meant for tell us
1: next question local government minister be catch now
4: now won't me kan
1: na nya na me be catch o catch me say dc grant
4: man there be me see when I will see why me 5 minutes the aka na trim property rate eh there
1: eh property rate
4: send me to property rate too. Me see,
1: send me. I'm not going to meet you tomorrow. I'll catch you
4: tomorrow. Because the chairman,
1: there be many chairman bill. And it was. I honourable Ahmed Ibrahim Ajumano. No, over here.
4: Kadna.
1: Yeah.
4: I'm calling from almost the Afari Military Hospital. Idea. Afari Military Hospital. Almost idea.
1: Afari Military Hospital. Almost idea. I'm saying we operationalize it.
4: Sir, project is starting here, Ben.
1: President Kufuor.
4: Me see here, Ben.
1: Mr. President Kufuor.
4: Na President Kufuor son ye ye.
1: President Kufuor ne starti ye.
4: President Kufuor ye 8 years. Inti miso ye starti ye ben.
1: President Kufuor ne starti ye.
4: Te bide bide bide bide.
1: Twaso twaso. O 5 minutes na na ekonu.
4: They be on. And now understand exactly who you are.
1: Why?
4: Who? Atadna.
1: And then my other.
4: And then me say ye starti ye. Then also President Kufuor. President Kufuor about 2001 to 2008. Yes sir.
1: President Kufuor. Twaso.
4: Ten minutes. This time is hardy, no.
1: President Kufuor, twaso.
4: See how that bullet you are. And then what come on? Ah, is it not the same hospital? Ah, your current minister for health, Honorable Akando. On one position, on mukwa going special. Yes, he on mukwa in kono.
1: And wah wah pepe pepe pepe pepe pepe.
4: Nee here, boy.
1: And you see President Kufuor the time. Menkaiye no.
4: We see we should deal with statistics.
1: Menkaiye with data. Menkaiye no. Me say menkaiye no.
4: Okay. Senator, do some level of completion. Senator, yeah, hunchu ma biya.
1: Just a second.
4: Yes.
1: Only I support Agbesi Nuchupa on this. You are charging me for the property I have, and you are not ready to fix the road on which I drive to my property. Ah, Agbesi, me no ya adwin entria.
4: Na so ko di professor Ankara Ndisi muchi dia sebi. Agenu si we always get scared saying it as it is. Anyway, yenko so.
1: Twaso twaso.
4: Enti se President Kufuor ho no. Sa hospital se na wo ho. Eh sa.
1: Why ya?
4: Afari hospital no. Ke Ministry of Hospital se na yen complete here. Se na na wo ho. At some level, eh sa.
1: Eh
4: na ehun se ehun hia pa. Eh sa. And I only have a candle in court for that time. I'm going to have a visitation. How you prevent your answer? Fantastic. It was within that period of time. And I see I will be here, friend, and say, Agenda 111. Answer. No, Agenda 111, brilliant idea. Now, Afari Hospital, as at that time, no, I can't hear you be pumping into it to complete it. How much may it?
1: Okay.
4: Now, and then, Obiaba. I want the 2 years, Puno.
1: Mm-hmm.
4: 1 year, I could go so quack or quack inspection. Neither that 1 year, I want inspection. We over 8 years. That is why I was asking the president for this that year. At what year? The MPP today must be the last person to speak on issues of national interest. Nanka, Omanba Power Poor. Now, can make us they have that right. What is OEA? It's a fact. La, of course, yes. La Hospital. At least, never found Kofo, never pretty. Mukofo, Walla, Omoya, at least, Omokoho. Woko, Uko, Buhotu, Wayan Hushay. okay? And then Obiaba under an able leadership of John Dramani Mahama, His Excellency. Yeye Nwujuma. What is here? Governance, I'm told, is not an event, but it's a process. Uba and Uba Yedien. President Mahama, Eka Sobesi 200 schools. Okay? 200 day community schools. All Kono, or completely behind me over. I use it. Now, what's Uba Yedien?
2: Wow.
4: I inquire mbi munu omo fa mu cause we chok so
2: ne kwakwara ni sen
4: ne kwakwara ni say wunya 8 years no nyoma wo su be ye including dada wo dada yankopon want me aye you understand dada say na wo promise yankopon say ade a waya ma wo dan asipon na si dan ponu akoye ka eh e ka ti jua no Intinu, sir, Afari Hospital, no?
2: Afari.
4: Afari. Yeah, sometimes you may not get the pronunciation right.
2: No
4: yeah.
2: problem at all.
4: Yeah. Akoyeka, they should not be the one going around to inspect. Almost on my day, getting to take a legal action. Oma chepo,
2: pa,
4: Yen tu ye bua se. Nyoma e koso. Uti ya siye. If the 111 agenda hospital sa.
2: Agenda
4: promise,
2: 111.
4: Whichever way. It's a hospital. Who promise ye no. Who ye mu 10. And a 5 po. A ye yu se ne a. Nanka meka si o. Nana do nanko akufaru. Mboni yo.
2: Mate agbesi nuchu. Mboni yo. Government officials are sleeping on the job. Not taking the job seriously. And even the drip machines can be used for minor road works within the district. As for the baller issue, Nanaya Okese, my point is that it has to be outsourced with strict supervision because the assemblies are not interested in working, but only in money. And they are not ready to work at all. Thank you very much. The coordinating director and the DCE must supervise baller issue. Okay.
4: Thierry,
2: the cardinal.
4: Obra penye di utam ni binti for 4 minutes ni anko.
3: Sana obra weka.
2: Nese, agbesi se MP before, nese se ye kasabiyo. 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
2: 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Enti, I was saying Philip Potus, and then the prayer here, my Philip Potus now.
4: Cozy the end.
2: Oh, 4 minutes. No. 4 minutes. Only 2 minutes in Philip Potus.
4: Cozy Potus.
2: Go ahead. 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
0: Ferrolet, any drone, ye! 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Won't too many day. Aqua down put ye. Okay, say, na one yinia to ape. Ferrolet, nearly drone. Na make up for my war. Ferrolet in Yanni Drew. Vitamin B1, B2, B12, folic acid, zinc, iron, copper, nilisin, wom, biotin, wom, biotin, yet rainy with dear ye man, oh ye kama. And there was so wom. No ferrolet in Yanni Drew. Nebes yes yo. Ferrolet. 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Ferrolet. And you know, pharmacy shop Biara, Ebe Womu, Etu Fonko, Harvard Pharmaceuticals Limited, and Cry Okaishi, any SGSSB Bank, Nation anymore, 0244-631-402, Anna Pillcare Pharmacy, East Legon, America House, 0599-889972, Eddie, Ajie Jedi and Kratu.
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So bonum say tre to me Eddie Ama South Africa Bobon say to my bonny dear chimnas rabbi. Woman do my baby cabon bonnet the bottom if you want baby di Makwana. 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One who said Jabon in Tampas where the bonnet of Fabian Kumas of a bono echo. 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A two pass of the Kamari Boni, the Achieve South Africa. Evetimanias go on as Rebbe. Corner kick. Corner kick, South Africa. South Africa. Woman ya bre. Womu poe wom. And your game I had a form. With Pierre Bono, I say. Oh, yes, and yeah. Wamu yomu ni yama, eh, tutu ni yama na. 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Goalkeeper. Rodwin Harden Williams. The bono in a carbon piano, the bono that cockman, you say Jabon in Tampas or the bono South Africa. My chief FFW, Chabon, I say, at the bono that chimney that cockman, you want to know what carbonos.

0: South Africa, Ombe to me at the canal, so pass on my own. And to me, uncle, I'm a me, I can say, I'm the body call South Africa, South Africa. In the body, they are shame South Africa, now said, P. Goalkeeper Markova, Babe Bobon, I said, the body, they are South Africa Plantia Bakwada form with referee Mary Victoria Pencil Tori. Wababa Baba Shano. The many Eka Kamubia Plantia Poliso Johnson Mado Shaloman Bono Anna other form was a 20 Jesse born on the 26th of April 1995, 31 years of age. Lawson Herber Center, the Virgin Doctor, Eddie Lawson, Herber Misha, Lawson Care Misha, Lawson Delayman Capsules, Abba, Blue Jeans Energy Drink, Be Bold, Be Sharp, Be Tough, Sansu Anna, Lawson Beverages, Eno Aya Lawson Duray Bites, Vitamark, Aya Diane Ankasa, Vitamin Choco, Vitamin Banana, Vitamin Strawberry, Yadi Abba. Visit Smooth Fix Auto Limited. Yeah, car, yes, your car. Car who be here, yeah, yeah, yeah. The whole Ghana. Yeah, yeah, come on, come on. Yeah, the upper from Fidieno and a year, Juman. KK Pepra, Opeso, who see down, but down so. A down who near men, now can you be a year down who near ma. A final young Rosa, they couldn't have two trousers, no, no, no. Hey, KK Pepra. Yeah, to a game, no, also. South Africa, Mokwena. We defend here in Bonner from Teboho Mukwena. Manunu Hunya, we just see home. Czech Republic, Baba to throw, no, they throw to their chemo. Czech Republic. To throw the Tetain, the Bonner, where they are. Now, so welcome, go kick for South Africa. Welcome, go kick for South Africa. Let me a corner kick, mom. And I'm so defender no 80 akaye 80 check e babe bokona kick no chebona se tete te de bonu dia chemu asa pe bonu welcome go kick and you came eda from South Africa for no abemu papa papa papa second half we omo e chere se before se be call recess no na omo ne wo game no e bo game ni nyina e no mo ba o masan de sa momentum ni nyina san ababa be shem 52 minutes down in the game in the second half. 38 minutes to play for. Czech Republic 1, South Africa 0. Game on. Yen Tuaso. Czech Vono Elusubon Borikita South Africa. Omo Epia Bono Swede Bono Eba. Ja Bono Edi Bono Eda Kwakmanunia. Onu Swepia Bono So. Edi Bono Eko. Bona Bidi Mekwana. Debo Homo Kwana Chabona Sede Bono Edi Achim. Now, so check for Napin Bono. Okwako Boa and Pahua Basso. Omo Sahene. 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Echabona said the Bono Ediachim. Bono Ekita Makwena. What the Bono Edia Femfifi was sent as a quarmo. Omo the Bono Edia Co. South Africa the Bono Co. Omo Adamo. South Africa. South Africa. Japan Sinokama. Edia Kakuma Apprentice. Huluso Johnson. Manuso Ibono Tempaso. South Africa Makwena. Mukwena, Echa Bormo, Obebo Shaw, Nancy Debi. I'm a Bobo Nanase, and before I can home, natural born after. But you'll jump in your bottle, open your body at the fire, overcast a bottle, and yeah, Nipa Crana, I bought as if you gave me a pig abono. South Africa, Eshebi, Czech Republic, Ashabako, Gemino, Anoshe. And I know a day so. We should be the old boy. And in the old boy, you the ya. I think such a year, Babe Basso. Mumumi Ekase. Mumu Ayan such a year. Goalkeeper Richard Bona said the Bona de Achibona Babedi South Africa Bakwena Jabonomo. Nansu Bono and say outside. Wafetchi no Akakofa Bono. Referee said Debbie. Yen Twaso. South Africa. Senon so on your outside. I know Sabi Boni Sanechi. Nanko bit me the Bona de Akwa Jabonita Paso the Bona de Akwa Kumaninia. Onuso de Bono Echo. If you want to say the body that I'm going in here, if you want to say the body that I'm going to say, welcome to kick for Czech Republic. Game no unwanted. Game no unwanted. Me not that here for. Who could be more coming to 25? I don't see a PM to fire or horrible. Believer. Rich man, I love one in a dub. Sansu and Alizori until he's here and in a double musweti. Yen to us born wake it as an Africa Center Sakinechi. Bata Jabonita Paswad Bonadia Kokma, Ninia Bokazi, Bono Baba Betty, Abrantia Ime Okon Daniel, goalkeeper Rowan Harden Williams, Adenanaka Bonadia Kokma, Brantia Ime Okon. Now, so check for Nababaji, Omidi Bonico. Check. Walusu Bono. Mukwana. Another bone about the bone that I call South Africa. Bono AFL. Omopiafano. Esuntem. Check for the bone. Chebona said the bone in the Achimwad in the Kukwaji Bono. As I the bone that I call Kumaninia. Unzepia Bono Suntem Paso. Woman the Bono Kochak Republic. Woman ya Bre. Abrantia Lucas. Jabon everybody that could wear my back here now, so there'll be South Africa for Najibon Interpasso, had a bonnet by South Africa, what a bonnet by Jano, a Jabonum, a Chabona say, at the bonnet of the affair on my Cockmania. What else were the bonnet that Cockmano, a Piasso, Bono, a Kita, South Africa, what a bono ever, Center Circle Mukwana, the Boho Mukwana, and Ajabono, the Pian Bonus Interpasso, the bonnet that Cockma, Emil Con Daniel, back to Mukwana, Mukwana. 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Hani tiye edi ime okon. 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Nanso. A brand ya bako eda form. A brand ya she jesi number 12. Lucas Steve Ono. Lucas Steve Ono ena eda form. Ono eda form. Victoria Plaza Abrantie, 25 years of age, 10th of April 2001. Young Fasida Emma Lawson Beverages. Lawson Beverages. Lawson Beverages. Modern Sir Osa Ebetumi Aka Lawson Dewey Peters Nibi Anono Mama Uyama Daho Ama SCSC Hunamwa Kwano Aina Kama Abrantie Bakodin is a to write for a band of home. Me names walk away and a lie. Said Diana walk a cocacha no referee of Bassa, the Iron Friends and to Tom Kumsa. So the Missa Quakotum, I also perceive the car. Lawson Herbal Center. Lawson Herbal Center. A mission is where they are banned after Lawson Kermisha. Lawson delay, man capsules. They are blue jeans and energy drink. Be bold, be tall, be sharp. Check for the Bono Echo. New Bono, the Bono come to me and it was sent Bono away by a chance. Czech Republic, even your second Guana, a Popona, a Bono, a Bonipa. Woman Sambaba Fabono, a Bono, Ebio. 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Game no anwa she. 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Oh, who said here, South Africa? Nebi be memoir. Ye boy, ye drama, papa, papa, papa, papa. 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Boni kita South Africa. 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South Africa de kita bono. 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Check, or the bono echo, check, the chair bono come up. I'm with the bono echo, the bono echo, he bono the bono de Akokwania, Unsue bono, check for the bono connoisseur South Africa for all. Ish, they were piano, a tia branch and an ananka or Georgian and Nano, and an inanimo babesi, and a akano, a branchiano anshada, Adam. No luck, one or anna. The nine on anchor or this or the sea baby. Anna Abrantiano and I a by South African Abrantiano. A canoa, a cono hopa, a canoa so rich and also Abrantia, Holy So, Johnson, Mudao, Shallow, Ram, Hono, Anna, Itian and Anosono. 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He born in Tapas or the Bonnie Dia Kwakumania. Anuso the Bonnie Dia Quechli. Bonu Ekita Econ. Germany man goalkeeper. Woodwin Harden Williams. Anuso Ja Bonum. The Bonu Area Quechli. The Pierre Bonuso. Game no Anoya Dene. Men not that T4. Ushe said you give no El Koswa. South Africa for no. Womu Abo Boninina so. Womu to me and she go. Homo aim to me and she go. And to a game no so. Darlington. And you call hydration break. And you call na. You call kwa akonum so. And answer swam peso. And such a mom nam som peso mo ye. Amo bay and such a ye. Homo baba bay and such a ye. Check your phone or air and such a ye. And to young share said ye. One more such an ABC Faco. A brandy or no, a share Jesse number 15 years old film. Ujahan Anna. Watch a trip, sir. I yet to say, no, no, yes, one film Pavel. Sulich. One more Ephraim. One more Eddie Nine Jesse. Eddie Abba. And the Ensha Branter Rainers. One more Elkwa Kotrasi. A Crown Rainers. Ephraim Mama Evidence. Magbopa and so apem. It is South Africa, so I am such a Renes Efrimo, Emma Evidence, Magbopa and so Ababe Bebe Remo, Sanso Anna Thomas Susek, Wano so Ababa Beshem Edema Czech Republic, Wano Ababa Beshem Edema Czech, and you came up from Homo Epiaso. A piano, true no, and all about that. But to turn in tempers, what the body of Aquacumania, Honuso, a piano, Bono, Aquacota Bonte, Sadik, so Ephraim, so Provod, any Susek, and Abem. Omonde, Adiano, Adia Toho, Bono, Ecos, what to turn in tempers, so the Bono, Adia Chevetraco, Yomo Nasrabi. South Africa for na ibono di bono afi onmo abobo ni setum ade bono ade achem bono ababa bedi Czech Republic fana for femon mo ibono ade bono di akọ onu so apia so ade bono South Africa what the bono ba South Africa what the bono ekọ. He born at the Bonnet of Fanny San Faso Piabon, so Tapas, the Bonnet of Cockmania, and also he born at the Bonnet of Quechormo, Bono Ekita Czech Republic, Moody Stratani, in that side. Or you born at the Bonnet of Cockmania, the Piabon, so Bono Ekita Czech Republic, or the Bonneco, he born with the Bonnet of Fabric Master from Obitra Fabon and announced that be born or trash, throwing your battle at the Etia Czech Republic. Game no annual dinner, hydration break, and our more echo. Homo Elkwa Kwanumusu, 68 minutes down in the game. Minutes. And Fasida Emma Enyumekwa Wamu Elkwame, KK Pipra Company Limited. 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Ninano at the above for residential and summer hut. There's a Bibia Adam Ewaho. Bibia Adam Ewaho. Connor Quajudia to Brook and Timponso Econ Samuel Mohon Ewa. 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And no air seconds painting the day, a bebow. Nami Chelsea, you will keep it down, small first runabout walk. Oseet Action Chapel, J. 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and you're not against the power. So many Ghana, it's a South Africa. One the Bono Echo, Pierre Bono Sotan Passo, the Bono de Aquacmania, and also a Bono de Abeche, Media Aquacman goalkeeper, and they or say senior Bafana will be going back home. Shout out to Mr. Charles Ewu, popularly known as Uncle Abeku of Ghana College of Pharmacists. From his colleagues, Finsler and Pauline. Ain't he? No. And I'm with about Darlington Downwell. Oh, no. Tomorrow online, PCFM online. Darlington. I mean, sure, we are a great guy. Very positive personality. Our Desk by Media. Bono Ekita. Abrantia no South Africa, the born about me at Kana, South Africa, or the born about me at day. What I done, what I done, head I done, hold the done, or Jabon with the one that Kokman in the body corner, so ready. Hey, Bono, I'm a Bono, Atra, Bono Kokakodi, check for Roman the Boniba, hey, Bono, and the Bono, the Atrona, so ready, Odebra, Makuna, or new baby, Makuna, Pierre Bono, the Bono, the Abetchaman, the goalkeeper, Rowan Harden Williams, the Pierre Bono, the call, Center Sakinechi. Makuna, Jabon, my born in your papa, my brandy, Ime Okon Daniel, Jabon, your mama Quina, Tachibono, I'm the born in South Africa, Ombitinaticana, South Africa. The born of Kako Mama Quina, Pedabon, the born in Dachimo, Heddy Bon and us, goalkeeper Kova, Sobodum, Adiama, Czech Republic, Gil no unwanted dinner. Men not that here for Uko Piemunso Ewo Madina Cortez Estate one more KB Claudine Yonko Brabonso Piemutafa and Omo 80 KB Ninchao and Unia Kwame Yami and Kamuho game on Bono. Oh, here, eh? Hamlet said your heady, but hey, if you say I do, send me a Mubuabi before bed and wait me a heady boy. Heady Bono Kana Bono. Aquacoto baby South Africa Fono Homo any abre born the Oma Bonya Mianum Ukraine Utah Grandway in America born a dear Oma Bobono Nina Naso Yashomo Baku Czech Republic for Shomo Baku. Womo A to me NTA referee Tory Pencil so far so good solid officiating Oba Bessia Modi Bosweni. Now for a woman to come to the Mundial such a prestigious tournament. I grew up in the best association football World Cup. Now a baba baba bidi. Na a tan. And to me uncle Dini. The biggest ever, of course. And yellow card I call Ediama Ladislav. Rashi. Wono yade. Yellow card no Eddie Amano. Usina kind of man over onto wonders. Where your papa went to know. What did you go to get Eddie Siwa, Eddie Yin, he said, Pum, Hena was she was a Kim, Abrante, Tapelo, Maseko, Ono, Anna, Yadeno, a ball from no, Bono, a free kick for South Africa. One more able to me, Eddie Bono, IABB, Anna, South Africa. Game on PS104.3. So, hello, 101.5, and one, no. A room, peace, 104.3, 75 minutes, 15 minutes to end a whole Kabuto. Check one, South Africa, no, free kick, South Africa. A Pian Bonnet, the Bonnet, the Kakwanina, a Boshaw, Bona Bonipa, Power Womb, Drive No, Bono Na, Hondi Womb. I say, Bona Joe, Bona say, a Tomofa Bono, and Kwabonte, Na, Womu, and to me, Anya, and Fafo from Na. I said, no. Born in say it. I said, me, they better turn one ball. Referee, no. One more trouble. I said, the born in the achievement. I said, check for that. Born in the born in the field. Born in the center circle. No, emo. Center circle. 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Game no anoya din. I know you're shaming that they're tea for. Chebona said, Bono, dear Chimbona, baby, this South African also. Check your phone, Ababe, Bono, Bobon, say to Mama, make us a Bono, and trash it, throwing your battle. Abrantel, Ladislav, and Bono, Ebo, and Sachaya, S.I. Abba, game no emo. And Sachaya, S. Abba, game no emo. 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Bono Efremo, say Bono Efrem. Na a branch here. Bono Eche to Jesse. David Zima. David Zima. 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Bono Ababa Beshem. To throw the 10-10 Bono area chim. Bono Kita South Africa the Bono Eko. A bit of a foul. Efrem Makada now. South Africa from Nani Makwena. We defender. Now Opekari said Manikade. Google Bruce will cry boy for Manikade. Oh my God. Who's a fourth referee? I want to finish New Zealand. Campbell Keck. Kawana. Bono Ekita. Troopers. South Africa. South Africa. Goal kick. Goal kick. Broke it. And so, BBI will be after South Africa. Nanchebi, I won't check you on the common. Home on Bill say, yes, we are Nipa, Nipa, then she ain't Nipa now. Nipa, we answer any Nipa. Bono, welcome, go kick. Captain Super Fantastic. Bonny guitar check. Chabona said the bonny the abandoned Sabin comes home. Why you born in the bonny the tournament? But the bonny way to me at the check, a branch here. The paper bonus, at the bono echo. Chabona said the bonny the appeal. On the bonny echo, South Africa, any guitar. But the bono echo, a down on Hokama, South Africa, bet me at the can. No bono. Yansu said, Baye. And maybe any news. As he said, yeah, yeah. And yeah, if you say South Africa, bet me at the can. Announce a check for no Eddie Barco ever come. Mbata, Eja Bona to Ho. Odeka Obetu no Subi Messam Vasanto. Thomas Sato, Bono Ababedi, South Africa. Homeland to Nomadi Bono Echo. 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Africa bono ama bono abo a penalty yes a penalty for South Africa penalty for South Africa Abrantiano onua who's a captain alcohol and Okachomo so referee here boy we a penalty I say hi. Aye, penalty. Aye, penalty. Oosh, baby. Ninsano, a bon ho. Oosh, aye, baby, baby. Obeji. Obeji. Aye, penalty. Hugo Bruce. I say, shize, yenye penalty. And a place near the woman's bomb is that's a bono a penalty. And referee Mary Victoria Penso Tori. Bono Aje penalty no area to area of South Africa. Yensha said he came to Bessie Fako. Oh. Game no football there and the near man in 7 year bow. In Nibeco, Quay and Nipa Befaswa Fiasa season, Ebu Penaka, Yancopo, Epe and Ninuquafu. Bono a penalty, 82 minutes, 8 minutes to end the Hoka Budo, South Africa, Homo Brantia, and a Jabonechi, Makuna, and a Jabonechi. Teboho Makuna Honu any goalkeeper Markova Makuna versus Markova Markova versus Makuna Makuna a goal Makuna Oshia Nova Kwakofa Bono seeing and fire who cried Yemuyan Adin Sassu Sana Dishanity Sing Yen Yen Yen Yen Ebi before three encounter, game team no then is a boy book come. Oma Tikano, South Africa Fatikano. 1-1 table home corner. Abobo, he deserve it. Abobo papa. Solid player. Mamelodi Sundowns. The Honu didn't quay. So Czech Republic 1. Mamelodi Sundowns 1. One up it here at the Atlanta Stadium. Game on short power Peke Sport. And all day short to look short, say, Fiao. Keep on there. Say, well, who said, Bobby or Chichen Granan can finish as a show, Shippo. Yeah, you know, say, yay. Make us a bono at Russia, South Africa for Iron Sacha. Omama Abrantio Chejesi number 25 Abba game body kita Czech Republic. Omani Bono Eko Aka 6 minutes. 90 minutes in Nina Enyasun. Bono Ababa Biti Center Circle Emu. 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Wadi Bono Eko. 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Nansi Debi Bono Ako Ma Pasano. Ako Tobe Bi ASM Give Your Mensa. 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Game no anuwa dene. Anuwa dene pa pa pa pa pa pa pa pa pa pa. Afri ena mahunse. Check your four coaches, you know, on the technical bench, you know. One more, I'm sorry. One more, I'm sorry, Kasa Kasa. The intro game, no, so. The corner, the goal scorer. The jab on the body, the approach, I'm command the goalkeeper. Rodwin. Rowan Harden Williams. What you're born, I said, the body, the team, check for that pinball. But the bonus are commanding you on the city born echo. Opiapia bonus to Piapiaso, or the bono a bit me a day. He born the bonny aqua commandinia, and who's a piaso. Now so, Mayor can say, I say, you born on my bonnet pier, my queen and Bobon is a tomb, had a born already a few animal. O Bastido Apita Square, or Pesach for Ninkunim. Bono Ekita, I'm the one in the question. My goalkeeper, Rodwin Williams, South Africa goalkeeper. But then one can bono, APA Piaso, Osimunko, the Jabono, anybody that can come in here, Nusepia Bonoso, South Africa, I'm with the Bono Eba, Center Circunechi, Makwena, Unibobo, Okita Bono, a two pass in the camera, Jabono, anybody that can come in here, Nusu the Bonico, Chabona, say Center Circun Emu, Daniel Ekon. Ukon Eja Bono di Akwako Fani Sabi Nkumso Ukona Saji Bono Ebio South Africa Fone Kitabu Ani Pipia Bono So Holiso Johnson Eni Kitabu Ani Wini Fafa Suwa Pia Bono Edi Bono di Akwako Mama Kwena Akrosu Bono 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minutes, we are short to me and Ubeba. I'm sorry behind. And now I will be who say, eh, hi. Bono, a kita check of public, I see my, you know, next body of chrono, Nina and Yasso. The Pian Bonus, where the body that can come with trouble, and I say, at the Bono, at the Achim, Bona Bedi check of public, what the body call, Pianso, check, what the body call, he born, where the body the Achim, Shenina, obey to me for Bonana, and also, referee, shed your body between, Ubeba, be my card pay. Yes, or the card in the Eba. Or the cardinal Eba. Or the cardinal Eba. Who she said here? Game no anoshi. Hey, or Danny Post more than my PSV Eindhoven. Ewo Eri Divisi Holland League, you know, Emu. Matt Kova. 17th of May 2000. 26 years. Who said, Makuna Abba. Elkasa, Anna, Patrick Shikin, so Abaho, any referee no Elkasa. I say, come. I say, who she? How are they make a sign? Menya Obawate, 39 years, menyine. And yet, tell me your banty, my woman, who's the man in bear from, when I kick her up, pick up one of the bonnet that shame. Now South Africa from 19 up in Bonnie, the Bonnie there from Panatia Box no more. Sambo Pono, Bono Aqua Coco de Czech Republic. Home de Bono Echo, Czech. He born in the Bonnie Aqua Manunia. Or the Bono Ebetriade. The Chabonasi, Eddie Bono Ediachim. Bono Antime Anko Ye, the Pepian Bonoso. The Bono Ebetriade. He born in Tampaso. The Bono Echo. Game no Anoshi. Nansu Refrage Freaky Kedia Machek Republic. A Jeffrey Kikedia Machek Republic 90 minutes ni Nansu Amaya Desima and so Eddie Atoso 90 minutes in Nina and Nansu Amede 7 minutes at a time and Eddie Atoso. Game no Anoshi. Lawson Herbal Center, the Virgin Doctor.
1: What in the penny?
0: The Virgin Doctor. 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Yes, Wano, Appy Danny Franca. 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Homo Adaroma Anna El Techri. Homo Adaroma Anna El Techri. 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So, Siman Swaya de Tosono, Yabomu Simano Ebako. Pabra Amo Abiachma Sanesh de Shada Chene. Utimi Efi Kade Abema Bomusu Osino. Evremu Ewa Chapiasi. Abumpe Abotom. Esiakwa. We remember now have a total not to turn into pass the bonnet of Kokumania. He born or born a cock of South Africa for watching come on the bonnet of Becher Kokoma. One who's a pian bonus. Makuna, you born a touch a bonnet come up. Makuna, a sage born a bu. He born at the bonnet of Kokma, Ninia, what a bonnet South Africa. Now so, I'm the born of Kokoche. Check for Naja Bono. But the Bono Echo check. When you born in the Afanin Senefaso. I'm going to me. Now to South Africa. A branch, you know, I'm going to make a bona trash. Welcome cake for South Africa. Welcome cake for South Africa. Everybody at the Czech Republic. What you. Who here said, Williams, Ebeyana, two no catch and said, Diana, who's up as Nenu, and what day on the bino, and I etunabua. I'm a supporter, so airborne, air chill on, sir, on Yamunam Nukunim, Czech Republic, Major Bono, Edia Tour, goalkeeper, Kuva, Abobodi said to Mary Bono, Edia Chim, Bono Ababidi, Center Circle, Echi, South Africa, Edikita Bono, what a Bonico, the Pian Bono so. 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Bono Akwakwako Fapono Humbe Bikra and here welcome Kokik for Czech Republic. Abrantia Lucas Provod Bono Ena a boss are short no dina Benkumano Ena o Bosho spotter number 17 JC. 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Welcome Kokik. For Czech Republic, come support us, no. 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Check for no. 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Nanso South Africa for that you bone piaso. Omo de bone ko. Mbata. Mbata ma pass kama. Jabu na edi bwana diakwa kumanimia. two person of South Africa. I'm the body cop. South Africa. South Africa. South Africa. Obey to me and you're winning Guana. South Africa. Bobo and I'm a born Abonipa. Still South Africa. The born of the Aquacumania. Manusu Kitabon. The Piazzo. What the born cop. South Africa. What the born of a bank master from Mosso Anu. What the born of Eco. He born a kid to be the born of the Aquacumania. Sima and Suma Yadito Sono. Yabomu Simano. In Num Akamienu. Peace 104.3 Suno Asmus Wautino. Game on. Bono Ababedi Center Circle Emu, South Africa. Abrante Bukazi, he born in the Bonnie Akakuma, Ninia Huliso Johnson, Manusu the Bono Echo, South Africa, the Borico, South Africa, Nancy Debi. Where the intimation goalkeeper? Ultra Bona said the Bono, where the Chim, Itraku Mapping Bono, Czech Republic. Muso bi any terminal will be a son and team nasa. Na Ewaniote papa. Ma true pass no nasrebi. Check if on a chipon or the body de a few or more. Pia bonus with a password the body of Bana Babidi Center Circle Emu. South Africans and Ajapon, Hiliso Johnson, had the body of Kakwanina, Mbata, Muso Pia Bondiamari Hiliso, Liso Johnson, Jabonimo, Bono Ekitabata, Mbata, Bono Ekita South Africans, Omri Bono Kuchabona say. A chance for South Africa. Nanso corner kick. Modiba. Maposa. 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Honu Anna. A pigeon shot to my born cocoa ball. Homa bo corner kick in Tempaso. 7 minutes no Airbus one is a 6 minutes one he raised. A coma cross of Bono. Emma Bono and say, obey to me, Afana. A Jibono, Eddie Bono, the Atua, South Africa. A Bono Co. A Jabono, Eddie Bono, the Aquacumania. O Pia Bono, so. A Bosuata, my Bona Bonipa. Bonabedi, Zenta Sacono, Emu, Makuna, the goal scorer. And the Bono, the Aquacum, and the goalkeeper, and the moment from our referee, Mary Victoria, Pencil, Tori. O Bruno's final whistle to end the whole Kabudo. Chebona said the bono dia chem check for na pin bono bono and referee Mary Victoria Penso Tori ono ashana ben Eddie Jumadie no nyina banaje ye South Africans no homo emrantie no ebinum eda from ebinum Eda from Mamin Fasida Emma Blue Jeans Energy Drink Lawson Beverages Vitamok Ayadriani Ankasa Visit Smooth Fix Auto Limited KK Pipra Lawson Herba Center.

Yabena, so I say, won't you never get a buyer?

a rather be you, aye, but come for. 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
1: I want all of us to accord ourselves that respect. I can read a room. I should be allowed to make my point. Mr. Speaker, in all humility, I can read a room. I am making my point. And I would act within the law. I shouldn't be instructed. Mr. Speaker, I am submitting. I am submitting that the bill that the sponsors have proposed with this so-called amendment by the committee. Mr. Speaker, our friends who are in government today oppose every amendment
2: Honorable Minority
1: in the
2: Leader.
1: 8th Parliament.
2: Honorable today, Minority Leader.
1: They want to pass
2: Honorable
1: a bill.
2: Honorable Minority
1: Speaker,
2: Leader, you cannot refer to a proposed amendment from a committee
1: Speaker,
2: of this House as so-called.
1: Mr. Speaker,
2: you
1: for
2: know
1: want
2: that
1: of
2: is
1: a
2: not
1: better
2: proper.
1: Word, Mr. Speaker, anytime I talk, you interrupt. Even when the majority leader gets
2: if
1: involved,
2: you use a
1: you
2: language that
1: it.
2: Is not proper, I will have
1: yes,
2: to draw your attention
1: Mr.
2: to
1: Speaker,
2: it.
1: Mr. Speaker, the majority leader use lawlessness.
2: I will continue to draw your
1: you
2: attention to it. You cannot refer to a proposed amendment emanating from a
1: Mr.
2: committee
1: Speaker,
2: of this
1: the
2: House
1: proposed
2: as
1: amendment,
2: so-called.
1: Mr. Speaker, that's fine. I take guidance from you. That's fine. Mr. Speaker, I disagree with the attempt by the committee of this House to use amendment to water down the very bill that our friends, when they were in opposition, pushed it on the country. Mr. Speaker, that was their argument. And where is the principle? Mr. Speaker, where is your principle? They sponsored the bill. May I finish? Mr. Speaker, the majority leader is not a Democrat. Sit down. I listen to you in silence. So you sit down. Mr. Speaker, when they were in opposition, they sponsored the bill. They resisted every single amendment. Mr. Speaker, today, they are now saying that through a committee, they are amending. Mr. Speaker, they're cross nine. The very amendment they rejected in opposition. Today that they are in government, they are claiming that this is the bill they want. Mr. Speaker, they are virtually rendering the very thing they propose odious. Mr. Speaker, the very thing that they and Ghanaians, the people of Ghana, can see through the double standard, the lack of principle. And I'm putting it to you, Majority Leader, that your side lack principle. Your side lack principle. And that is a political statement coming from this side of the House. To me, how can you, the very law that you wanted signed today, when it's your turn, you are amending. So you know that you can take away all these clauses. Where is Sam George? Where is Sam George? This is political double standard, lack of principle, and now you want to water it down. So you don't want it. So you don't want it. And you want to claim you want to pass it. You are passing no law. We can read through your double standard, Majority Leader. That is why I came back into the chamber, to deal with your double standard. You want to intimidate Honorable Ntim Fojua, virtually render his proposal odious. That's what you're doing. And then you say when you finish, you send it to the president to sign for the media. You pass LGBT. When you know, you pass no law. You want to confuse us like you did on the e-levy, like you are doing on Doomsaw and everything. Mr. Speaker, we can read the room.
2: Honorable,
1: we can read the room.
2: Honorable Minority Leader, are you done?
1: Because yes, I am not done. I'm
2: leader.
1: Making my argument. If you
2: majority
1: want to call
2: leader,
1: him, you can call him.
2: You. Let me hear
1: when
2: you.
1: He gets to his mischief, he starts giving some smiles. Let us see your smile, your mischief smile.
2: Honorable
1: or this time
2: Majority
1: you
2: Leader, let me hear
1: we
2: you.
1: We can read you, Majority Leader.
2: Minority Leader, why are you doing this?
1: To him, not to you. To him. Mr. Speaker, to him. He does it to me. To him. Not to you.
2: Why? You can't
1: he's
2: you can't do this.
1: He's intimidating my colleagues.
2: You address,
1: them.
2: You address the chair.
1: Mr. Speaker.
2: That is the modality.
1: Mr. Speaker,
2: Stay, is that not the modality?
1: I am responding to the majority.
2: But you address the chair.
1: Mr. Speaker, I'm addressing.
2: Is that also?
1: He's been intimidating my side. Is all that the while I was away.
2: Please,
1: so
2: you
1: I
2: have
1: am
2: the
1: back
2: floor.
1: To face him.
2: Minority leader, kindly resume the, your
1: very
2: seat.
1: Well,
2: you
1: Mr.
2: have
1: Speaker,
2: the floor.
1: I'm back to face him.
3: Thank you.
1: With his mischief.
3: Thank you.
1: You say you are passing a law. Which law? Mofia Mobanabu. Bo. Mofia Mobanabu.
4: About making profits, and those profits they paid to you over 8 years at the finance ministry as corporate tax. Policy decision and policy leadership ought to make sure that the system protects the customer. And I'm saying that we, under this reset agenda and under a responsible government, have done so.
5: Minister,
4: wait, honorable,
5: Minister,
4: I'm also a member of parliament.
5: You.
4: Don't do this.
5: Please,
4: you don't have, you don't, please. I am on the floor,
5: Minister,
4: honorable.
5: I understand.
4: Let me make my
5: you.
4: Point. No, you
5: we
4: won't, you won't, you won't heckle me. Don't
5: I'm
4: play sentiment.
5: You, but we beg
4: German,
5: you.
4: Until
5: you
4: and unless
5: point.
4: Policy
5: and
4: decision
5: please.
4: Is made, honorable, you need to rein in the honorable member. She's being unruly.
5: No.
4: You're being unruly, please.
5: Minister,
4: this is unbecoming of a member
5: floor.
4: Of parliament. Please.
5: Minister, listen, you don't have the floor.
4: No,
5: you
4: I am I have the
5: now.
4: Floor. No,
5: so
4: you have asked
5: me
4: a question.
5: Minister.
4: I have the floor. You will let me
5: Minister.
4: Answer the question.
5: Minister.
4: No, no, you will let
5: Minister,
4: me answer the question. No, you won't do that, Abina. You won't do that today. Let me finish.
5: Minister, respect
4: let
5: me.
4: Let me finish.
5: This is our
4: committee. No,
5: you don't tell us what you want.
4: No, but you've not brought me here to talk
5: Minister.
4: Down on me as well.
5: Nobody's doing that.
4: No, you,
5: to you.
4: I listen to you
5: Minister,
4: go on. You are listening to
5: that
4: me as well.
5: Respect me.
4: We have
5: respect
4: we have
5: me.
4: Asked
5: can
4: them
5: you
4: to go
5: your
4: out.
5: Mind.
4: We have
5: Minister.
4: Asked them.
5: Respect me. Can you turn off your mind?
4: Give me the floor, please.
5: Minister.
4: We
5: Minister.
4: Honorable, don't do this.
5: This is our
4: don't
5: committee. Minister, respect me. I understand.
4: If it's your committee, then don't invite us. But if you invite
5: Minister,
4: us, you ask
5: the
4: us
5: law.
4: A question.
5: Minister,
4: so
5: respect
4: if you ask
5: me.
4: Us a question, you listen to us as well.
5: Minister,
4: it's not a monologue.
5: Respect me.
4: So respectfully, let me land.
5: We will let you land. Just a minute. Minister, respect me. Let you land. Minister, we are not coming to repeat anything. Respect me. Let you land. Please. When you come here and we address issues, it is not that we want to take anybody down. Never. We go, you and I, we go beyond this. We go beyond this. It is not that we want to take anybody down. But Minister, the situation is serious. And that is all the sentiments I'm trying to carry across.
4: And that's the point I'm making. We've given a policy direction in January. On the back of our policy direction, MTN is rolling out 800 private businesses are about making profits. And those profits, they paid to you over 8 years at the finance ministry as corporate taxes.
6: Ministry of Sanitation, World Bank, NDC bar, that sanitation ministry, no, Yebeguno, we are signed, they are called local government. And maybe I'm sure better be a Yebegi, you got a new one, you know, send a bear, and sure no bar, a benya coin, na assay, na, and sure I tell you, a woman junction, hono, na, a chess, Yetimia CC, na, come
7: on. When you tell lies in opposition, the truth will catch up with you in government. Another shameless, you know, lack of commitment to promises, to pledges. You make promises to keep them, not to break them, not to take the people for a ride, because now you have what you want. But you forget that 4 years is such a short time.
8: Let me put on record here, on this platform that churns out nothing but the truth,
9: right,
8: that all the flyers in circulation with the pictures of our national chairman Johnson as Edwin Ketia, Joyce Mukhtari, Bauer, spokesperson to John Mahama, Kweku Bwahe, Joseph Yamin, Felix Ofosu Kwache, with various quotations as attributed to them,
9: right,
8: on the 24-hour economy,
9: right,
8: are all fake news.
9: They are
8: fake news. Let me put on record here, on this platform that churns out nothing but the truth.
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6: Wow, wokoko, a phobia. You ever have a two borehole ever wofonum? 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It's your non toa. Now with the host, now with the shesh, kukoko, no so. 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You ever have a two borehole ever wofonum? 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You ever have a two borehole near the polytank in Siho? It's your non toa. Now with the host, now with the shesh, kukoko, no so. send a bear, a best through you. I'm a yet to me, yes.
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0: accounts in Ghana, and we showed what they were going to get in terms of equipment and all that. Amongst the equipment represented, there were motorcycles, but there were also tricycles. Let me be clear. I mean, if you don't understand something, ask. Don't jump to conclusion. Those tricycles are not ambulances. Those tricycles are meant for the health workers and the health volunteers to go from village to village for screening. That is what they are meant for. And so at the back of the tricycle, they have a compartment where they can keep vaccines. To keep the vaccines cool, it's at the back of the tricycle. In the north, a lot of our sisters who are health workers can ride motorcycles. And so when they go for health screening, they use motorcycles. In the south, many of the health workers cannot ride a motorcycle. But you need to give them a means of transport to be able to go and do the work you've given them. So in the southern parts where the health workers cannot ride motorcycles, they'll be given tricycles to go from village to village to do their work. In the north where they know how to ride motorcycles, the CHIPS compound will have a motorcycle. Our sister who's the nurse, she'll sit on it, she'll put equipment behind her and ride to the village and go and give them the attention they want. So let me emphasize again, those tricycles are not ambulances. I've seen a lot of people try to denigrate them and say that we're going to bring these as ambulances. They are not ambulances. They are vehicles for the health workers.
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2: 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Afia 135 tons. Additional, you know, be brief free Galamsey. So we must be prepared to sacrifice. Into Okotia Galamsey, a lot of the young people who currently are surviving with Galamsey could also get unemployed.
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3: Came and then you said you are repealing e-levy, yet you imposed Dumso levy on Ghana. You came, electricity tariffs have gone up by 28%. You came, water tariffs, 90%. You said women banking. You have not done anything on that. You said you are going to create one job, three shifts, nothing. Even you, the MPs, you are shouting. You are not having a bite at the cherry. So, Mr. Speaker, our friends of double standard. You say one thing and do another. You promise those who have lost their investments, you are going to pay all of them. Those who have lost their investment, you said family and friends is bad. That is what you said in opposition. Today we know what is happening at Gold Bond. You know it. You spoke against Galamsey. This is NDC. But you know what? 2028 is not far away. Mr. Speaker, 2028 is not far away. You may have the numbers today, but Mr. Speaker, as Ngugi wa Thiong'o said in Weep Not Child, that the ravening clouds shall not long be victorious. They shall not long possess the sky. Weep Not Child. Mr. Speaker, on these veritable words that I've quoted, I shall rest my case and leave NDC and all its propaganda to posterity. Thank you very much, Mr. Speaker.
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4: Na me say yam from so na NDC transu bioma sebi. I do a basic ni say that you'll be back a bekache say or my no ya tongue into you'll be an funny bag na mufi gana hanko if you say will be a beto. If you say what shall say near omo form a bind your man. Oda konkran ne kumase ne bebi akore.
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5: Cost of Galamsey Ntina were 80 tons per year. Afia 135 tons. Additional, you know, be brief free Galamsey. So we must be prepared to sacrifice. Into Okotia Galamsey, a lot of the young people who currently are surviving with Galamsey could also get unemployed.
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6: Ti over there in advanced democracies, you know. I've been previous. Among four joining politics, but you know, imagine while bra omufi said, Oman is a cadada, and now Oman Yomondada. I'm so dear, the motivation, yes, and the Tiano, you could join politics, with the motivation that you could not. And until I'm a higher man or some, a trono door or something. I've been previous. I'm not sure how much chance I calculate you say. Ghana has said in previous, but you've a man who sees Simonaso. Ghana for your general form. It will always have general form, sir. Now your politics, no, me MPP near, and found one bonny be a MPP, me be the MPP nana me pay. The NDC near, we are never chosen to say, because NPP NDC no me pay a man. It's the big one say, Ghana for your work, don't my political problem. And no, the cost you cost of power, because when you're here, dream deal will be the and this is for the soldier about to be defending. Well, MPP, it doesn't matter, dream will be the. MPP for the Babon Tina Abbe support. And you know, so we university, when you're human, as you must know, my now calculate, no, in fact, they can have, I mean, said the Sunni. A man for Bob Bosian will be part of the Bayer politics. Because when you say, or Bob Bosiana, no, your power, no, Kwa, or Bateka. In a way, no, and that politics not Ghana, you know. And yet, the politics for politics to govern for progress, but we do politics for commercialization. Abaya commercial. Yen ko ba busia, yen ya busia ni nyetu mi nko ada e beti aka. Aw na wo dia wo do sha, ma opposition NDC 2024, he sika omo se no. Nkoko ene mu ya beto aba no, na omo chi. Ya eba TV show. Now, who are the papa be said, oh, Babaka, over here at the papa be a bois, a nipa, oh, manfoa. And then, as it is only a cocone, a moa coche woman. It is not there. I was so disappointed in the leadership of a friend, the NDC, when Baba Jama, a coche, a near man, or when I'm a primary, now, Omo de Bar say, Senka, or Gomucha Sabani. I'm saying, so move the Chamubia. And as I'm catching electoral commission, which all on my Facebook wall, as I'm catching electoral commission, say 2024 Abana, most of the campaign I'm here, you know, electoral commission of Ghana, one Chamunaba and Tonoso.
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7: One side said, you're with me here, and productivity in the Kosra, and then my Abasika and Sakosho, Ama, on Antio, so in the Sika, Atu, and Akatriamo. 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When she and your she cran and yet you say, what you might for a check here, I know who the other would you. Now, about the revenue now, what is you? A new baby, and co baby, and until a banner who want to meet Jacka you. And I want to meet Jacka you, you know. A ma, almost a qua. Oh, quite a comedian, dear, why a papa? 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Yibi ya baese wako, ya ye contribution, huo ni sika. Uko manga wajilo na manisike ni naasa. In fact, mitaye nijimu wajumayofuwa sisena mupa. 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So, eti gana no, ade.
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11: right?
10: That all the flyers in circulation with the pictures of our national chairman Johnson as Edwin Ketia, Joyce Mukhtari, Bauer, spokesperson to John Mahama, Kweku Bwahe, Joseph Yamin, Felix Ofosu Kwache, with various quotations as attributed to them on the 24-hour economy,
11: right?
10: Are all fake news.
11: They are
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6: Ti over there in advanced democracies, you know. Sebi mpre biya san. Among four join politics, but you know oman jini. Wabra omufi se, oman nyesika dada. Ana oman nyomohon dada. 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Yeko join politics with the motivation ze yikunyaye hon. Enunti na ama ya haya man yosem no, e trono da osu san. Sabi mpre biya san. Among four suwa, oman trafiya akakulitye hon se. Ghana has said in previous time, when you form a new seminar. Ghana for your general form. It woman who's a general form, sir. Now your politics, no, me MPP near, and found one of the bonny MPP, me be, maybe MPP Nana me pay. The NDC near, we are in a metro to say, because MPP NDC no me pay. A man. It's the woman who say, Ghana for your work, don't am I a political problem. And no, not. And this is for the soldier. Because when you say, or Bob Bussiana, knowing your power, no quire or betteraka. It is in a way, no, and that politics not Ghana, you know. And yet, the politics for politics to govern for progress, but we do politics for commercialization. A better commercial. Young Copa Bussia, you need a Bussia, you need a 2 million quire, a betteraka. And now they are with a sham. My opposition NDC 2024. He said, "Come on, Musa. No, in Koko, any more, you better come on. Now, Omo, Omo, ya about TV show. Now, who are the Papa B set? Oh, Babeka, oh, Baya, at the Papa B the Abua, the Nipa, come on for. And then, next time you saw the Koko me, Moa Kuchi Omansa. It's in I was so disappointed in the leadership of a friend, the NDC, when Baba Jama, a coacher near ma, or Wayne, I'm a primary. Now, Omo de Ba, say, Senka, Okumucha Sabani. I'm saying, some of the Chamubia, and the Ezamo Catcher Electoral Commission, which all on my Facebook wall. Ezamo Catcher Electoral Commission said, 2024 Abana, who's the campaign I'm here, you know, Electoral Commission of Ghana, one Chamunaba and Tonoso.
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0: there is somebody who says that some senior pastor has talked against Galamsey, so he's shouting at him. Tell that woman we are not afraid of her. It's not about party. We are not afraid of anybody. Like the Pope said, I'm not afraid of Trump's administration. If something is sin, it is sin, whether it is under Akufo-Addo or under Mahama or whoever. If it is evil, it is evil. And you Ghanaians, you go. All your children and grandchildren will just die early. The thing is so evil. I don't understand why. Sorry for this digression. I do remember when I was chairman of Christian Council, I went with the current president, the Church of Pentecost Head. We went to the then president and told him that Galamsey should. I was the one that led the delegation. We talked and talked about it. It's not just during this, but it's not about party issues at all. If people cannot think beyond party, they should stop opening their mouths. And I'm serious about what I'm talking about. We are not afraid of anyone. No party. We were there before there was party.
1: What you say? Man, maybe you need your man this time. Say what you say? Nyamini.
2: Say angwa wano so.
1: What you say? Enya angwa ansem. Angwa wano so sa angwa me kando kaya.
3: Baumia, mi hu signs of autism bo baumia.
0: So we're talking about Galamsey. I have heard that there is somebody who says that some senior pastor has talked against Galamsey, so he's shouting at him. Tell that woman we are not afraid of her. It's not about party. We are not afraid of anybody. Like the Pope said, I'm not afraid of Trump's administration. If something is sin, it is sin, whether it is under Akufo-Addo or under Mahama or whoever. If it is evil, it is evil. And you Ghanaians, you go. All your children and grandchildren will just die early. The thing is so evil. I don't understand why. Sorry for this digression. I do remember when I was chairman of Christian Council, I went with the current president, the Church of Pentecost Head. We went to the then president and told him that Galamsey should. I was the one that led the delegation. We talked and talked about it. It's not just during this, but it's not about party issues at all. If people cannot think beyond party, they should stop opening their mouths. And I'm serious about what I'm talking about. We are not afraid of anybody. No party. We were there before there was party.

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0: yeah
1: ni shedan ko ashante na western region but mi nim say eastern region there the hotbed of illegal mining.
0: Okay.
1: And eastern region so yeti sika so.
0: Na so come there.
1: And so yes you are saying.
0: Yeti sika so so come there. Na obia so say yeti sika so so e come there. Eastern region yeti sika krum. Na so sika sem ho aye den e wo ho. 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
2: oye fe no
0: kasa gu microphone ma me
3: oye captain
2: bare captain na me no mata de bia nko so less than 1000
0: I see. So
2: after, yeah.
0: Unicash. Unicash.
3: I'm going to go to the house.
0: Anyway.

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1: yes
0: enzo so na u sika ko betumi aya contract no and sometimes e so to me show we
2: na
0: o di pa bibi
2: na so the vision is say wa I'm rubbers boo free
0: no I am rubbers asem ana ya rubbers asem yeah Ghana how you see say so we kwa dwuma ku bi let's wonder see no matter what sika wo ukwa gina secretary ni ma na say eh reception is o me show si musi a utumwe show usoro no the perform na wa catch say ebia manager kra no oni ho
1: ba wonni me so say Ghana ha e mani bi ukwa peno kra o share wo watch
0: oh yes
1: wa share
0: wo share ta wo
1: wa share wo beta wo bo ene o spectacular show
0: yes eh
1: or the actual value.
0: Aha.
2: Okay.
0: And you said,
1: now what they are judges or but chin and answer.
0: So, ultimately, now what about Beno? You're dry. Hey, now so what?
1: Look at my boys now, man.
0: And so what you saw, you're dry now.
1: Obi, you go high card, you go peg.
0: Sanity.
1: Sanity.
0: Sanity. 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
2: Sanity.
0: Sanity. 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
3: Mose eyi na oka no fa baby menene ya dwen and atare ne board but original ne board bedin pa
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3: men ka hwe
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0: mo akwa ba na afi yenko yanim zembaura wo fa hefa oy
1: you're very diabolic, Brian. I do hear me on par, and you know something you might be seeing you. 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I was here for me come baby, me waha.
0: Ope phone sujina.
1: Asa funi yao sene di bia.
0: Ba nesena yi technician on duty e jando. 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Na Dr. Mose Okan or director. Na ye hwe wa yi hu na asem na me diabolic. 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
1: course ya ba be ye nyina no. E ho hyehye na na me hyehye.
0: Over sa pon me mo ajo.
2: Yeah,
0: now, what you say?
2: Who
0: yeah, that's the enumerate, sir. Why, and so? Majidi, sir, and come my dean and a panel, and a unia kuma, a jumera can. Nidia, and so, baby, dear, what?
2: I'm very fortunately, and come up with you, dear, and a panel. Now, who were you two or so? It is mommy bed, tell me, let me cheer the entire week.
0: Of our idea, what is Sunday, me a check? A chess a unia and swatch a fair now, but when Yabutre Timmy. Where does it be tea? And I say, won't you know?
2: Yeah, in about 15 minutes, the friend.
0: Yabutre Timmy.
2: Yeah, there might be mistake in you, Mama.
0: Offer Timmy, Nintia. Me kan se o de send me se minsuminti a che no me no nyina na eye program no e na awia no busa me e ma me kan se in communication no en sam ne bi wo ho no mo a antwa yi onso ankasa wo jitum se en sam ne bi wo ho no mo a antwa yi bi ni titiru ne se na o shaase ye no na wo kai raken ne strength and ne weakness. Now compare no to Donald Trump. And now can say one kasa kura wa catcher no but no catcher so we smart che Donald Trump. O ko wanim ko can say Trump. Ya listen to say utwa tropa. Enti once ana wo kai raken ho asem. Na wo de no bear mu no. In communication e chere say say ose no. Na say Trump utwa tro de a ono so ye trofo. Sa na me meti asem explain ya chere o dada. Sasem no, bebe se uchirimu.

0: no, that portion not there. Me jekura me kai. He said me kai. The name person me tie. And he said.
1: Yeni kai nye no answer. The akana memo atuaso.
0: Oh abu ba bacho. I mean, it takes only about 15 minutes. Mac,
1: what can I say?
0: Well, Miss Nakajenzo, or to say Trump, or Castle is smarter than Trump. Now, me ma, Trump, the color tobacco. No, me kai, I say that. So, I can't hear. But, other portion here, yeah, a camera, no, about every car that your kind, and then the point of the same word that we use, exact expression that we use here, to describe sandy portion also.
1: He said, "I'm banana, casa, I'm covering nanti." Ah, what did you can't be away now, Samami. Who be away? They
0: are Give me good team, bra.
1: Ah, me so who be away now? They are canoe memo at Tieno Abeka.
0: Abuva, me kind. And the anointing will be green, sir. They say, "Oye, liar, nana." Anointing.
1: And you will be na green, sir. Okay.
0: I don't be the crack and a liar and young become less up. We be the as a full actual Canada, young become less up. And I will find you know it. You know it, sir, will be the car as a Canada and young become less up. I have defended this man at every phone, and you know it.
1: May I sure say,
0: sir, I will even talk about Kennedy's behavior now. The people should not even condemn him for his behavior now because he is a party leader. Minkanjel. I'm over Minkanjel.
1: What can?
0: Yes. Why would I be defending this man every time? I mean, I'm a drunk, I can say, or a liar. No. The fact that the whole table, there was not a single place the car said, oh, you're a liar. I only said, you're kind, and you're no great. And I even defended him. Sir, so our car said, you're a liar. Yeah, or you're 100% right, and say, you're a liar. I said that to defend him. So where lies in my idea? And yeah, some kind of example said Trump young could not put him. Not Kennedy, I am contemporary. And don't see Anna. Obviously, I can't Trump young contemporary. Not Trump, Kennedy said Trump. And don't see that I said, where are they? And contemporary. No. No. Because I'm aware at the end of Kavia, I'm confronting Inca. Oh, man. And from that, that's what he does. Yes, in Kuntumbo, there's one aspect of his life. And that does not mean that there is a Kuntumbo. He will show, say, everyone I walk at the air. I don't think that. That is why I say and then no crack. Then I'm going to be bought with you fully. That even if you saw the English word, Eliza. And then a person can use the English word and say, Eliza. Also, the catcher will say, eventually, tell him you grab back at the cassette. Say, portion or can't say, yeah, yes, you know. About the year for you, man, because I'm so.
1: Yeah, on air, okay.
0: Yes. Such as he listens, you know, he will admit himself that portion or can't. He will come and take it off. Then there will be a mistake. Now that portion is not a hypocrite. And he will be one I will try, I try to give meaning to it, and maybe the cancer Trump is a liar, so I can say that Kennedy so officer Trump it infers is set or a liar. And that's an opposite.
1: Sana sana chile. Because now Udin Hong Kong on the Trump bam and now cancer.
0: Yes. Is that why they are saying that? You say Kennedy a liar. No. Please forgive me some credit on that. I will never call him a liar. Never.
1: Over my menu. Mame no ase me gidi se yekwe yim no se wutie wi a ye behwe de to aso no nso
0: an pajo mi tie wi a fere me wa me ba 50 minutes ba han tie de full tape no se you should liar in nature
1: wa me da se

0: Ebusu yafo ya mamu akwa ba 107.1 suni haye Oman FM. 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
1: we talking about galamsey. I've heard that there is somebody who says that some senior pastor has talked against galamsey, so he's shouting at him. Tell that woman we are not afraid of her. It's not about party. We are not afraid of anybody. Like the Pope said, I'm not afraid of Trump's administration. If something is sin, it is sin, whether it is under Akufo-Addo or under Mahama or whoever. If it is evil, it is evil. And you Ghanaians, you go. All your children and grandchildren will just die early. The thing is so evil. I don't understand why. I do, sorry for this digression. I do remember when I was chairman of Christian Council, I went with the current president, the Church of Pentecost head. We went to the then president and told him that Galamsey should. I was the one that led the delegation. We talked and talked about it. It's not just during this, but it's not about party issues at all. If people cannot think beyond party, they should stop opening their mouths. And I'm serious about what I'm talking about. We are not afraid of anybody. No party. We were there. Before there was party.
2: It has eaten into the fabric of our society. And I must say that it is not only a menace to our society, but it has involved the circle of traditional rulers, political party appointees and everything. And so even when one party changes, those who were running some operation who went to one party will go to the next party and say, now that you have come and take over this operation and let's share, and we too will be getting small. This is what we're doing. And so I don't kid myself that we don't have our own party and say, now that you have come and take over this operation and let's share, and we too will be getting small. This is what we're doing. And so I don't kid myself that we don't have our own people involved. And the work of the NIMOS is not easy. They go to a community and the chiefs, the youth, and everybody come out and resist them. And so I didn't kid myself that we will unite, but we cannot relent. We must continue. This is what we're doing. And so I don't kid myself that we don't have our own people involved. And the work of the NIMOS is not easy. They go to a community and the chiefs, the youth, and everybody come out and resist them. And so I didn't kid myself that we will unite, but we cannot relent.

0: fabric of our society. And I must say that it is not only a menace to our society, but it has involved a circle of traditional rulers, political party appointees and everything. And so even when one party changes, those who were running some operation who went to one party will go to the next party and say, now that you have come and take over this operation and let's share, and we too will be getting small. This is what we're doing. And so I don't kid myself that we don't have our own people involved. And the work of the NIMOS is not easy. They go to a community and the chiefs, the youth and everybody come out and resist them. And so it's, I didn't kid myself that we will unite, but we cannot relent. We must continue.
1: 107.1 Sunny High or Man FM. I feel young quenim. And young common or a jangalam says,
2: but ye be manekakra.
1: Okay.
2: If you say ye who party be our structures or Modi Yajuma, offer a year NDC for makers or more award, and MPP Beckham is a polling station, now a back constituency, now call region, now call national. Samsung MPP structure, and also SETA. MPP, or Modi kind. Ato aba e was ready presidential candidate every year. Oma be start with former your polling station, your coordinators every year. Omo prepare their your constituency there, ni regional aba national. But your own list, say as a kitchen cabinet, the presidential candidate, aye in a kitchen cabinet list. Eddie aba bontinia. Ne fa baby no mi hia unchile mukakra. I bet me who Nana Kumia is hidden.
1: Oh, Yamunchimoka. Yes, I can't go. You bet him.
3: Oh, yes, I will. There's some pack came into my sister.
2: Oh,
3: say Dr. Baumian, the Yin is only the party. And now, one, sir, Wabe leader of the party, no, or before into election 2028, definitely. Or say any plans. And it is a list to be a bar. Fine, what I say, fine, I'll be a list in the free. How authentic the list is. So that's it. Now, who gets a kitchen cabinet?
2: No, kitchen cabinet, no. I'm a banner. The first time we compare the changes kakra wo mo ese di hu nkomo na party bana wo ti ya na obi a wo hu bibi o ba bi a wo nti ase no ese otimi ati ase
1: me no ye adwen se wo se di mu nkomo me gidi se nkomo di enso boa san se political parties there e wo ho na se communication nkoso a party no ahoden na e ko form bibi ba bonte na nipa nti ase a party ne ahoden na e ko form na wo ko social media nipa bebre no a edi e ho nkomo. Other ones is what be a baby French, I don't know the original noir, and no, yes. A free the flag bearer of the new patriotic party in the office at the air. But in fact, you didn't come over here. Your other questions and so on. Ibibu says, say, last election, no, same list to be barbant here. We are seeing no, a conflict with that of the party, main party. If you say, not party, Nankasa, our communication director. And now there's another director, and so an Okasa Edema Dr. Mahmoud Baumia in politics. Na a fine a party in a dinner, any etch that conflict in a bed, then aim to mean sign my view. Sans say, Grofobe brain, what di hoya, ya my home come with dear echo. So Nelson Sosabren, Jimu and Shadamba. Now, without communication, I don't think so. Personal structure be bina one communicate here. Ebe ko yente ye be of course ye dem say nche NDC for so de e be party nyina ban so a ye be di e ho enkomo na na asante ma yente o
4: wa me fo se me wade bi omi mu se me yi opani na odi manim e wade bi mu a I have the trust se ade bi a obeye no ode akoma pa na ode beye ana eku obia nso o constitution ebia wo mra ya de govern eku no iti before obi be ye bibi no iti na omo wo legal department ene niema e wo party na constitution bi emu wo be consult omu nyina be bia conflict eba no na wa hwese
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5: we are making super
1: now what to say
5: yo,
1: yeah, that's where the air clarification na yet to me at it and yama kakra say you won't sell this to be what on 10 udin ka ho se empanimfo a Dr. Mahmoud Baumia ayi wo mo won office wo mo be bo ama na adwuma wo ye no akoso se ukra list na e bia ye ye de ukra yi na obi di bia frem bo bo so kakrama na afi entimi ni ho nkomo
5: o ni kura de tsu se se list na mo tinga ta a dia kwa bi nya ho faso ye ko yi ye flag bearer terminal. Yeah, most of us are quite different between the young ones.
1: Nana Mesrao, position we ye kakrama e a network and I'm say am I a problem kakra. Yina baby ya because sa komo we no komo a ehu hia na ye hwese ubetumi yina baby ya yene nana komea of the New Patriotic Party na AD and komo
5: Pierre Bonte
1: aha e muda hopa afi to asma
5: okay yo eti enta na na wote na family member
1: na na wadru na na wadru policy committee omo baba ye adwuma no
5: I go back December, 2027,
1: Answer about boss on a side position. We a year view as answer a lionel a sire basabasaka crap. Na yen chassis, if it me and sir can we open a year to us. Nana, asam kakre wo hwan krofo di ho nkomo eye party na yi ni leaders ewie no party ni bi obenya communication director na fe Dr. Mahmoud Baumia office and so esa wo bureau a omo hwe ni communication en conflict e
5: yan political party to say NPP no obeja to say e
1: ba yeah
5: and to give a journal to there. Normally, it's all the human question about concern. And
6: reached out that he was not yet that of communications that was active. So
5: Sam, because we only have a mini committee, no, as chairman of the party's communications committee. So, in the working together. So, when you mean, while we are working together at this stage, and I won't have any problem. In the end, we are working together. That is the whole idea.
1: Mamin Tui, as in, who can say, as chairman of the party's communications director, let's just say, well, you may have a baby, then you're Dr. Mahmoud Baumian Kwan, you name him the entire party.
5: Yeah.
1: Okay. I feel in Chimono, may TSE a year. And the party, no, in your communication director, or more, you know, Namunano, where Kabum, I'm a Jumano, I a Kama.
5: No, sir, obedience. Communication director was the office of the presidential candidate. Sorry. And Obinso Eye, communications director for the party. Sorry. It will be a beer. But media the call with you, media the call with you, South American. Presidential candidate to say a communication be manual. So they've been to our general secretary, also their communication be manual. I'm not going to be director of communications, party, no director of communications. It will be up there, the presidential candidate that the communication be CNA manual, also the director of communications. So the idea, communication to be in your people. And people, you don't know. They have to work together. I mean, the committee now, I'm here, chairman, director of communications for the party, director of communications for the presidential candidate, the entire committee, you know, it would be in terms of communication. If you know, I'm here, two directors, also, it's me, and you're social media. There will be for the one director for social media. Or no, they will work for Twitter and X. They will work for Facebook. They will work for TikTok. They will work for Win. And so we are, it's me, it's me. The whole idea is to form a team. We'll be a meeting in your quiet Juma. One of the saddest questions will be who's there. We'll be a Juma. We need to have a perfect money in your vulnerable.
1: Nana, the entity I'm concentrating our communications and say, in political party, a Juma, you know, do one word in our communication. It's a say, MPP communication challenges, Ben, or any man who ye.
5: Oh, I think it's a who communicating in government that we're talking about very much. A different class from some parts in the world position. As I said, I made a mistake. So I want to mention it. We have communication from government. Now, mistakes are bad. Yeah, sometimes I made just of the different mistakes. Because kind of from the woods are we there. So, and the one share also open who can be there.
1: Anche de yankomo no beko na wie se afutuo bi wo hono mo a wo de bema ewo nia esie party no ene flag bearer no adwuma wo mode ase wo mani so ba bia party na dru se se foto obi wo ha de beto aso fa to aso mai
5: that is bia bia party was to say in this case that is no real organization every presidential candidate there every national yeah the structures of the party presidential candidates, you know, none of the structures of the party can come as a different member of parliament. The club structures of the party, the police station, electoral area, constituency, region, and admission. And then there are the structures of the party. If we work, your presidential candidate can only get different structure. Your parliamentary candidate can also get different structure. You say every presidential. That, you know, it depends on almost every organization. I'm going to feel nice. I feel nice. There's a party in every organization. That's here. That's not a polling station. 276 constituencies. Yeah.
6: Yes, and I said by December, January.
5: Yet manifesto. And some time back to the street. BBA inquiry. The government is about to come on by the show. I'm special in part. Video Benin. I call 2028. Now, why would you never have a say? If you have to be BBA by first quarter 2027, by March 2027, and now your presidential candidate, and now your national executive, and now your manifesto, and now your campaign team. You're a point in Nana. I share in your own identity. I'm so quiet on the first of India.
1: Nana, Niano, I say, as I'm for Rubia by Baba. Aseda, odia, nana kumia of the New Patriotic Party na yeneno edin kumon 107.1 suni, aha, Oman FM, Boiling Point.

0: yana mo ase na yenko yenko yen ya santi yenko yenim
1: yo said na make no ne the honorable akomia na na akomia bechirimu efa nieti o mode san hihye na ba no because definitely party no structure constitution wo honum baby a o limit edu baby a we so limit edu nti they will do all the consultation and say normal come out with sa list in penifua eye no and as the said the sports omo ye no no enye ni nyina no bi be agree say nipa we so woman and nipa we some will wish someone to lead this some will wish but then at the end of the day no so mo agree say once ye yi nipa we no support bi a obi asa wo de ma no so de ma then we move on be jidi say no na ebe boa because communication is very key in the ASCC once say say no can TikTok or can we first nanki ni ho and we also be call radio mwakoye campaign time we do a wafa van wako jina baby ya ma ya gada nkrofo that sort of thing but now it's no more we've moved beyond that level edu another level social media for example a key ingredient our campaign ne and yama se party ni yemti for me I think it's a good thing se o master te nintema bro nsu no by the time omu bedu pepe sobi no skirmishes and I said near marketing kitty be a sum of fine tuning in a normal in Nina. Then, a new time a real campaign will start, you know, then they will know what to do.
0: The most important thing, Mibusa and Akomia, a conflicting rules are sometimes here and about him said a political party, Mutia, Yenyan Ruba, Biano, na a man for Azumi, Mina, I was seven, I'm yes, Mina, I was seven, I'm yes, supposed to someone who ain't here. But said no work can me gidi say ebi asipen eti di asipen na be guide wo mo ama wo mo to me am make sure say obi me pega pega na beti emaji bibi mo so afa be wi ase no e kokromoti ho asem de e kan o 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beka but e ba de ye nso a no so ye beka
1: the Ebane say even in office you have governance structure crano. The latest one they say attorney general and special prosecutor criminal court. So obi who baby aligned was a weber crossing. After even Omoa lawyers for now we crano, they can't even draw that line. So who do I miss me do her? So ain't he some of Aya and I in penny for lawyer for now because some of the offices in the crano a contradictory. So I'm sure what we say in life, things will happen. A seer, the obese a film, a very important. And I'm glad to say, omo actually be a omo try so lupo be a obe diano omo be katasa di anko for how be a.
0: Over the years, the ano omo yene so omo elected flag bearer ni we ano omo handle over to the party. Wobra party na yana structures elu yeno so omo no omo handle over to the party. If it's a party na ebe wo a communication person or a party na ebe wo a party chairman, the secretary ni ano omo handle over to sa nipano. But eba in recent years a ebe. And a home quacko here said presidential candidate, especially 2024 elections. And so, over here, a huge division womb, young Kamuno.
1: There was a from there.
0: Yeah, maybe I'm about to say one who baby of free one who baby.
1: No, but I agree.
0: Ain't you know, now there was a huge division. Emma, a home castle be brie by a crew. Yes, sir, now we are theater, now we are theater. Ain't you near Tremu no more experience to make sure, sir, the air baron be tightening boats, you know. 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
1: no e ho ne de de me me ka fa mo ne say I mean party na kasa our structures our constitution obi e no no mo betumi asori aye bibia say ye legal unconsulted the legal department of that structure na na say association a woman no obe consult omo there Aye, ne se. For example, ye kasa board of directors e wo company bia. Ye alonti ma se bia minister we e soba. 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Se ko ba se ba bi party ni national organizer e so occupy office bi wo de o ma ye no ma. De o ho se se na o ofi wa de e soba no. Ono na ba kwese ho.
0: The political party organization running at to a company will be abia ho.
1: No, anya company. I'm not talking about company.
0: Okay. My name come in here. Dr. Isaac Brakon an idea doc me name say we retire o call political science department here yeah, ewo University of Education whenever. E ho na na o kira de me yini say retirement no aduro ho. Na because of ne aye di ho come in quickly. You perceive ya call an independent person our tea politics and I say a babu kumone practical our tea asiana yene no di a hong komo kakra dok ye mwa join yumri
2: ye nu yaminia
0: now what to say
2: yami adum
0: okay yeah that's a fine boiling point suni nia ye di hong komo ye di ene efri the new patriotic party one office ube kaya 2024 elections no flag bearer political party MPP yi nu yi nu ana party no 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
2: yo me dasti me ma etiefu nyina so adwo me jiri se esuro a wo suro no se ye public administration a ense se sa ihu no eba catch bi wo your friend ni a your friend Luther Golic na oye self coined an ugly acronym bi a your friend post corp POSCORP a ebie jina homa one function of an administrator planning enene ye p no organizing eye uno staffing eye s no CO ni jina homa coordinating no reporting no ye r na b ni ye budgeting se wo pese wo hu administrator dwuma bi a odie bia eno ne de wahyehye ko hu na ba bia wo hu no wo no eye coordination coordinating function of the administrator na ne se

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